0: the event on June 6 with their bantam Australian pit hen. The poultry show attracts nearly 3,000 exhibits and over 180 exhibitors from across Australia. Also making news today, a reminder for Nimanibel locals, the transfer station will be closed until tomorrow due to unplanned staffing shortages.
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0: Both of the region's teams got wins in the Rugby Union Southern Tablelands Monero Cup on Saturday. Jindabyne beat the Adfa Lions 49-22 at JJ Connors Oval. Meanwhile in Yass, Cooma beat the Rams 33-12. This week, Jindabyne will head to Yass while Cooma stay at home this week to take on the Crookwell Dogs. That's the latest XLFM local news. 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I'm Caitlin Lewis.
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2: Transport New South Wales would like to advise Kosciuszko Road's open to Perisher, Guthaga Road's open to the Village, Alpine Way, Road's open to Threadbow. Beyond Threadbow, icy stretches from the Cascades to the Wattles. Also, a bus has broken down near Woolloondibby Road. Reduce your speed and exercise caution. Snowy Mountains Highway, the road's open. Link Road to Selwyn Snow Resort's open. Elliot Way to Tumbarumba and so on, the road's open. In Cooma to Brown Mountain, the road is open. And keep it here for the latest winter road updates.
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3: Weather-wise, areas of fog and frost throughout this evening. Tomorrow, partly cloudy after some morning frost. Thursday, partly cloudy with possible showers. And on Friday, we're looking at similar conditions. There's a 10% chance of snowfall over the next 24 hours. Cooma dropping to 1 tonight, maxing out at 13 tomorrow. Jindabyne high tomorrow of 11 after a night's low of 3. While in Canberra, temps climbing to 13 after a minimum of 3. 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

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It's Jeff taking you through a 30-minute music marathon on your Tuesday morning. You two on the way, as well as Genesis. We'll even chuck a bit of the Eurogliders in there as well. But Ian Moss first with Tucker's Daughter on Forever Classic. 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

96.1 Forever Classic XLFM. It's a 30-minute music marathon on your Tuesday morning. Genesis, Invisible Touch on the way, and we'll chuck in Eurogliders as well with Heaven. But in 1985, Bono from U2, he went to Ethiopia after performing at Live Aid. Yes, the song's actually not directly about it, but he came up with the title of the song while in Ethiopia. It's Where the Streets Have No Name. It's U2, and it plays now on Forever Classic XLFM.

0: Forever Classic, XLFM 96.1. It's Jeff Daniel through a 30-minute music marathon on your Tuesday morning. It's wrapped up with Eurogliders and Heaven. Let's take a look at the weather. Areas of fog and frost throughout this evening. There's a 10% chance of snowfall over the next 24 hours. Cooma dropping to 1 tonight, maxing out at 13 tomorrow. Jindabyne high tomorrow of 11 after a night's low of 3. While in Canberra, temps climbing to 13 after a minimum of 3 tonight. 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
1: 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Building Snowy 2.0. Australia's biggest battery right here in the Snowy Mountains.
10: This is Budgie Baker. Got ourselves a sunny day after a pretty cold start, and there was some welcome snow making to top it off. Still not enough to be getting more lifts open just yet, but we're on the way. So when lifts ready to spin, we're just going to wait and see what the next day or so brings as far as temperatures go. Charlotte Pass, first timers, they can ride the Cossie carpet for a bit of fun. Cossie triple chair will open from 11 to 2 for foot passengers on guided tours. Perisher Front Valley, still not just the conveyor going for the first timers, but they also have Harry's and Herman's conveyor open in Smeagans as well. Threadboat, Friday flat, pretty good. Easy does it chair and a couple of snow runners in action.

0: soaring crime rate and revive a stagnant economy. Australia's Deputy Prime Minister Richard Miles says the problems in the UK do not mirror Australia.
1: Having, I guess, lived through this in the earlier part of my career, the way politics plays out is very specific to particular parts of the world, and what we're seeing happen with what's playing out in Britain is obviously a matter for them.
0: In other news, the New South Wales State Treasurer says today's state budget will include relief, reform and discipline. Jefferson Shaw reports.
2: Forecasts that'll be included in the state budget show hikes to interest rates will cost New South Wales $3.7 billion over the estimates in repayments. It's more bad news for the budget after earlier modelling found the state's economy will slow to 1% in the coming financial year. Treasurer Daniel Mookie's slogan for his fourth and final budget for the term is to deliver relief for today, reform for tomorrow, and discipline always. He has downplayed the prospect of a surplus initially flagged as soon as the 2027-28 financial year.
0: Researchers say a rise in e-scooter injuries is putting unnecessary burden on emergency departments. In Victoria, more than 4,000 people in 4 years have been presented to EDs with e-scooter injuries, including a fourfold increase in children. The study's lead author, Dr. Lisa Sharwood from the University of New South Wales, says it proves better regulation is needed.
3: We really should be looking at licensing, particularly for the bikes, but equally for the scooters, where the power is really strong. So it should be an age competency licensing, as we do with cars.
0: Also making news, the opposition is accusing Australia Post of deceiving a parliamentary committee about a plan to close some of its outlets. A leaked business case shows the organisation plans to shut down or rationalise about 159 rural and regional outlets. This would involve the organisation either buying back licences or relocating postal services into retailers like pharmacies and newsagents. And two chihuahuas named Pickle and Jet have become the first small dogs to fly on Virgin Airlines' inaugural service, allowing pets inside the cabin from Adelaide to Melbourne. Latrell Mitchell has had a fresh injury setback, with a calf tear all but ruling him out of the State of Origin decider. There were hopes the South Sydney centre would be back on deck for the Blues when they head behind enemy lines for Game 3 in Brisbane. That's the latest news update from the Capital Radio Newsroom. I'm James Wybrow.
4: Continuing with XLFM local news, thanks to Red Energy, the 100% Australian energy retailer owned by Snowy Hydro. I'm Caitlin Lewis. Snowy Monaro Council has given an update on works at the Cooma and Bombala pools following last week's ordinary meeting. Work reportedly resumed last month on upgrades at both pools, including engaging a contract plumber and electrician and starting plumbing work at both facilities. Council has also announced what work will be commencing in the month ahead, which includes plumbing and electrical work in Cooma and finalising contracts in Bombala. More information on the latest project updates can be found on Council's website. One Nation leader Pauline Hanson has slammed the controversial Snowy 2.0 project, saying it needs to be cancelled immediately. Speaking at the National Press Club last week, Hanson came out swinging against former Prime Minister Malcolm Turnbull, who signed off on the renewable energy project.
5: And what about Malcolm Turnbull's $2 billion Snowy 2.0 project? He calls himself a businessman, but showed no regard for taxpayers' money. The $2 billion is now forecast to reach over $40 billion. Cancel it. Cut our losses.
4: Work on the Alpine Rise housing project in Cooma is nearly complete. The project is being promoted by the member for Eda Monaro. In a video posted to social media, Christy McBain says the project is progressing nicely.
6: Civil construction has almost finished. We've turned this 12.6 hectare site into what will be 170 lots, from seniors living to social and affordable housing to private blocks.
4: And the snow season isn't panning out the way locals wanted, with very little snow falling in the region. Snow season officially got underway 2 weeks ago, but just 14 centimetres of snow was recorded in that time at Spencer's Creek.
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4: The Snowy River Bears fell to the UC Stars over the weekend, losing 28-4 in Canberra. This Saturday, they go up against the ladder-leading Harden Hawks at JJ Connors Oval. That's the latest XLFM local news.

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2: Central New South Wales would like to advise Kosciuszko Road's open to Perenshit, Gutherga Road's open to the Village, Alpine Way's open to Threadbone beyond, Snowy Mountains Highway is open, Link Road to Selwyn Snow Resort's open, Elliot Way to Tumbarumba and Selwyn the Road's open, and Coomer to Brown Mountain the Road is open, and keep it here for the latest Winter Road Updates.
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3: Weather-wise, areas of fog and frost throughout this evening. Tomorrow, partly cloudy after some morning frost. Thursday, partly cloudy with possible showers. And on Friday, we're looking at similar conditions. There's a 10% chance of snowfall over the next 24 hours. Coomer dropping to 1 tonight, maxing out at 13 tomorrow. Jindabyne high tomorrow of 11 after a night's low of 3. While in Canberra, temps climbing to 13 after a minimum of 3. 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

It's XLFM, a 30-minute music marathon on your Tuesday morning. It's Jeff taking you through it. One of the greatest bands to ever come out of Newcastle, Noise Works, on the way, as well as Eurythmics. Here Comes the Rain. Don't forget about Huey Lewis and the news. But Murray Head, he's telling us about his one night that he had in Bangkok on Forever Classic. 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

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But now for a song that charted at number 8 in their home country of the UK and reached number 4 in the US, it's Eurythmics. 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

0: Another one of our famous 30-minute music marathons is done for Tuesday morning here on Forever Classic XLFM. Let's take a look at the weather. Areas of fog and frost throughout this evening. There's a 10% chance of snowfall over the next 24 hours. Cooma dropping to 1 tonight, maxing out at 13 tomorrow. Jindabyne high tomorrow of 11 after a night's low of 3. While in Canberra, temps climbing to 13 after a minimum of 3 overnight. Fleetwood Mac up next on Forever Classic XLFM.
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1: 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Australian energy starts right here in the Snowy Mountains.
8: This is Budgie Baker. Got ourselves a sunny day after a pretty cold start, and there was some welcome snow making to top it off. Still not enough to be getting more lifts open just yet, but we're on the way. So when lifts ready to spin, we're just going to wait and see what the next day or so brings as far as temperatures go. Charlotte Pass, first timers, they can ride the Cosy carpet for a bit of fun. Cosy triple chair will open from 11 to 2 for foot passengers on guided tours. Perisher Front Valley, still just the conveyor going for the first timers. But they also have Harry's and Herman's conveyor open in Smeagans as well. Threadbow, Friday flat, pretty good. Easy does it chair and a couple of snow runners in action there. A few more days with this colder weather for the snowmakers is going to just add to the cover as we wait for the next significant snowy change.
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9: From the Capital Radio Newsroom, good afternoon. I'm James Wybrow. The Prime Minister is facing scrutiny over claims he delayed appointing Australia's special envoy to combat anti-Semitism because he couldn't fill an equivalent role for Islamophobia.

0: legislation after the Albanese government tightened rules for self-managed super funds. People will not be able to avoid the CGT increase by placing an investment property into their self-managed fund. Separately, the government has also agreed to extend the inquiry into its overhaul of the NDIS by another 2 months. Meanwhile, the Minns government is preparing to hand down its final budget before the state's next election. It's Treasurer Daniel Mucchi's fourth budget, one he says will deliver reform, relief and discipline. Among the measures to be included is a change to the weekly toll cap, which will be reduced from $60 to $50 for 12 months. And trust in the United States to act responsibly has fallen to the lowest level in the history of Lowy Institute polling. The 22nd annual survey shows trust in China rose 8 points from last year's results, while the majority of Australians seeing Beijing as an economic partner over a security threat. The think tank's Charles Lyons-Jones says only 1 in 5 respondents had confidence in US President Donald Trump.
1: Australians dislike Donald Trump and disapprove of his policy. 60% of Australians have no confidence at all in the President of the United States to do the right thing in world affairs.
0: After a two-hour weather delay, France has defeated Iraq 3-0 at the FIFA World Cup. Earlier, Lionel Messi became the tournament's all-time leading scorer with his 17th and 18 goals in a 2-0 win over Austria. In the NRL, Latrell Mitchell is all but certain to miss State of Origin 3 after picking up a minor calf tear at South Sydney training. The Manly Seagulls have announced they've signed West Tigers winger Stafford Toa for next season. And in the AFL, Sydney Swans coach Dean Cox expects defender Tom McCartan to return from a concussion to face Brisbane on Thursday. Errol Goulden is also in line to make a return. That's the latest news update from the Capital Radio Newsroom. I'm James Wybrow.
2: Continuing with XLFM local news, thanks to Red Energy, the 100% Australian energy retailer owned by Snowy Hydro. I'm Caitlin Lewis. The federal opposition leader is joining calls for the Brumby Cull in the Snowy Mountains to be scrapped. Aerial shooting of the horses resumed in June after being put on hold in March last year due to a successful reduction in herds. Angus Taylor has joined a weekend rally to demand the scheme be halted. He's told Sky News the mass culls are inhumane and unnecessary.
3: What is needed is to hand control back to the locals. Until the 1980s, the locals had control over this and the outcomes worked. It worked. But as the bureaucracies took over, they stuffed it up.
2: Local businesses in the Snowy Mountains have reportedly lost seasonal workers due to a lack of snow, but one local says it's too early to panic. 2 weeks since snow season began, just 14 centimetres of snow has been recorded by Snowy Hydro's recording station at Spencer's Creek. Selwyn Snow Resort has pushed back its opening date by a week due to the lack of snow. One business owner in the region told the ABC this isn't uncommon and snow will come. Local land services are putting a focus on foxes ahead of the upcoming lambing season, with control operations set to ramp up. Southeast local land services are hoping to bait ahead of the foxes' breeding season and farmers' spring lambing. Landholders in the region are being encouraged to engage in coordinated baiting programs to reduce the chances of foxes jumping to multiple properties. And congratulations to Snowy Mountains sisters Lila and Ruby Courtney, who've won the Grand Champion Bird of Show Award at the country's biggest poultry show. The Canberra Poultry Show was held on June 6 and attracts thousands of exhibits and nearly 200 exhibitors.
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2: Both of the region's women's teams held their opponents scoreless over the weekend in round 10 of the women's 10s rugby union competition. Jindabyne smashed Bungendore by 38 points while Cooma beat Yass 32-0. That's the latest XLFM local news. 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I'm Caitlin Lewis.
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1: Weather-wise, areas of fog and frost throughout this evening. Tomorrow, partly cloudy after some morning frost. Thursday, partly cloudy with possible showers. And on Friday, we're looking at similar conditions. There's a 10% chance of snowfall over the next 24 hours. Cooma dropping to 1 tonight, maxing out at 13 tomorrow. Jindabyne high tomorrow of 11 after a night's low of 3. While in Canberra, temps climbing to 13 after a minimum of 3. 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

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I bet when the Rembrandts wrote this, they never thought it would be on such a hit TV show. 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

It's the Snowy Mountains Forever Classic, XLFM, a lunchtime 30-minute music marathon on your Tuesday. Marteka, Toy Soldiers on the way, as well as Sherbet. And how's that? But this band last year got inducted into the Canadian Music Hall of Fame. It's Glass Tiger. They play now with their hit song, Don't Forget Me When I'm Gone, on Forever Classic, XLFM.

0: Sherbet, and how's that? Wrapping up a 30-minute music marathon for your lunchtime hour on your Tuesday on Forever Classic XLFM. It's Jeff taking you through it. Let's take a look at the weather. Areas of fog and frost throughout this evening. There's a 10% chance of snowfall over the next 24 hours. Cooma dropping to 1 tonight, maxing out at 13 tomorrow. Jindabyne high tomorrow of 11 after a night's low of 3. While in Canberra, temps climbing to 13 after a minimum of 3 tonight. We're going down to Funky Town after 5:30 here on Forever Classic XLFM. Won't you take me
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1: 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Building Snowy 2.0. Australia's biggest battery right here in the Snowy Mountains.
8: This is Budgie Baker. Got ourselves a sunny day after a pretty cold start, and there was some welcome snow making to top it off. Still not enough to be getting more lifts open just yet, but we're on the way. So one lift ready to spin. We're just going to wait and see what the next day or so brings as far as temperatures go. Charlotte Pass, first timers, they can ride the Cosy carpet for a bit of fun. Cosy triple chair will open from 11 to 2 for foot passengers on guided tours. Parish up Front Valley, still just the conveyor going for the first timers. But they also have Harry's and Herman's conveyor open in Smiggins as well. Threadbo, Friday flat, pretty good. Easy does it chair and a couple of snow runners in action there. A few more days with this colder weather for the snowmakers is going to just add to the cover as we wait for the next significant snowy change.
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9: From the Capital Radio Newsroom, I'm Alex Stockerty. The Greens will support Labor's tax changes, which will rein in the capital gains discount and negative gearing concessions. The minor party decided to back the legislation after the Albanese government tightened rules for self-managed super funds. People will not be able to avoid the CGT increase by placing an investment property in their self-managed fund. Separately, the government has also agreed to extend the inquiry into its overhaul of the NDIS by another 2 months. Labor MPs are brushing off claims Sir Keir Starmer's resignation as British Prime Minister could be replicated in Australia. Sir Keir has quit the UK's top job just 2 years after delivering Labor a landslide victory. But since his election, he's struggled to contain immigration, address a soaring crime rate, and revive a stagnant economy. Deputy Prime Minister Richard Marles says the problems in the UK do not mirror Australia.
10: Having lived through this in the earlier part of my career, the way politics plays out is very specific to particular parts of the world, and what we're seeing happen with...

0: through the Chemist Care Now program. That means no going to the GP, come straight to the local pharmacy, see the pharmacist, and then get the pills.
1: $1 million reward is being offered for information about an unsolved double murder in WA's Great Southern Region. A 69-year-old woman was found dead and her 50-year-old son severely injured at a home in Albany in February. The son, who was treated as a suspect in the case, later died in hospital. Checking sport, and Norway has defeated Senegal 3-2 in their FIFA World Cup group stage match. Norway's Erling Haaland scoring two goals for the second game in a row. Earlier, Argentina defeated Austria 2-0, while France thumped Iraq 3-0. 2023 Wimbledon champion Marketa Vondrousova has been banned from tennis for 4 years after refusing to take a drug test in December. And Latrell Mitchell is expected to miss the State of Origin decider after scans confirming a torn calf. That's the latest news update from the Capital Radio newsroom.
2: Continuing with XLFM local news, thanks to Red Energy, the 100% Australian energy retailer owned by Snowy Hydro. I'm Caitlin Lewis. The latest works at the Cooma and Bombala pools has been revealed by Council in its June 2026 progress report. Work reportedly resumed last month on upgrades at both pools, including engaging a contract plumber and electrician and starting plumbing work at both facilities. Council has also announced what work will be commencing in the month ahead, which includes plumbing and electrical work in Cooma and finalising contracts in Bombala. More information on the latest project updates can be found on Council's website. One Nation has now commented on Snowy 2.0, with leader Pauline Hanson saying it should be scrapped. Speaking at the National Press Club last week, Hanson came out swinging against former Prime Minister Malcolm Turnbull, who signed off on the renewable energy project.
3: And what about Malcolm Turnbull's $2 billion Snowy 2.0 project? He calls himself a businessman, but showed no regard for taxpayers' money. The $2 billion is now forecast to reach over $40 billion. Cancel it. Cut our losses.
2: And the Alpine Rise housing project in Cooma is nearing completion, with construction almost finished. 12.6 hectares of unused land will be turned into the development, which can be fit over 170 homes. It was made possible through a $26.5 million joint investment by the federal and state government. Christy McBain says this is what government investment looks like.
4: This is what happens when governments invest in enabling infrastructure like the roads, the drainage, the footpaths and the curbing. Over $26.5 million, a joint investment by the New South Wales and Australian governments.
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2: The Canberra Raiders have dropped to 16th on the NRL ladder after a devastating 42-20 loss to the Storm in Melbourne. It was all Raiders for the first 20 minutes, leading 16-0 before the Storm found their feet to score 8 tries in 60 minutes. Captain Joe Tarpany admits Harry Grant's introduction after 20 minutes was the turning point in the match. That's the latest XLFM local news. 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I'm Caitlin Lewis.
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6: Central New South Wales would like to advise Kosciuszko Road's open to Perrinsett, Gathaca Road's open to the Village, Alpine Way's open to Threadbone beyond, Snowy Mountains Highway's open, Link Road to Selwyn Snow Resort's open, Elliot Way to Tumbarumba and Selwyn the Road's open, and Coomer to Brown Mountain the Road is open, and keep it here for the latest winter road updates.
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7: Weather-wise, areas of fog and frost throughout this evening. Tomorrow, partly cloudy after some morning frost. Thursday, partly cloudy with possible showers. And on Friday, we're looking at similar conditions. There's a 10% chance of snowfall over the next 24 hours. Cooma dropping to 1 tonight, maxing out at 13 tomorrow. Jindabyne high tomorrow of 11 after a night's low of 3. While in Canberra, temps climbing to 13 after a minimum of 3. 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

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It's Jeff taking through a 30-minute music marathon on your Tuesday arvo. Let's keep it going with Kenny Loggins as we enter the danger zone on Forever Classic. XLFM.

0: Let's rev it up with Jerry Harrison, part of a 30-minute music marathon for your Tuesday Arvo. It's wrapped up for your 1 o'clock hour. Let's take a look at the weather. Areas of fog and frost throughout this evening. There's a 10% chance of snowfall over the next 24 hours. Cooma dropping to 1 tonight, maxing out at 13 tomorrow. Jindabyne high tomorrow of 11 after a night's low of 3. While in Canberra, temps climbing to 13 after a minimum of 3 tonight. This song has been noted to make you happier when you hear it, and it's playing for you after half past. It's Katrina and the Waves and Walking on Sunshine on Forever Classic XLFM.
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9: This is Budgie Baker. Got ourselves a sunny day after a pretty cold start, and there was some welcome snow making to top it off. Still not enough to be getting more lifts open just yet, but we're on the way. So when lifts ready to spin, we're just going to wait and see what the next day or so brings as far as temperatures go. Charlotte Pass, first timers, they can ride the Cosy carpet for a bit of fun. Cosy triple chair will open from 11 to 2 for foot passengers on guided tours. Perisher Front Valley, still not just the conveyor going for the first timers, but they also have Harry's and Herman's conveyor open in Smeagans as well. Threadbo, Friday flat, pretty good. Easy does it chair and a couple of snow runners in action there. A few more days with this colder weather for the snowmakers is going to just add to the cover as we wait for the next significant snowy change.
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10: From the Capital Radio Newsroom, I'm Alex Stockerty. The Greens have agreed to support the federal government's tax changes after striking a deal on some measures. Rules for self-managed superannuation funds have been tightened, and the Treasurer will not be able to make changes to the law at his discretion. Prime Minister Anthony Albanese says the legislation strikes the right balance and makes the tax system fairer.
11: My government is defined by what we are in favour of, delivering real change in the national interest, making difficult decisions, but so that Australia can move forward. Will continue to be defined by that.
10: As part of the deal, the government has agreed to extend an inquiry into the NDIS overhaul by another 8 weeks. The opposition claims the knives are out against the Prime Minister following the resignation of his UK counterpart. Sir Keir Starmer has quit the position following public backlash to high immigration, a sluggish economy and soaring crime rates. Nominations for the role will open next month, with his successor likely to be chosen by September. Some coalition MPs believe Anthony Albanese may face a similar fate because of his contentious tax changes. Five Australians and one New Zealander who are on board a cruise ship at the centre of a deadly Hunter virus outbreak are now on their way home. The group has been isolating in a quarantine facility outside Perth for the last 42 days. They've told Nine they're grateful for the care they've received.
3: What did you get up to?
12: Not much. What else can you?
3: And you had a fair bit of testing, is that right?
12: Yeah, tested it all the time.
3: And you were let out for some walk?
12: Yeah, plenty of walks.
10: WA's health department is assessing a small number of people who had direct contact with two birds affected with the deadly H5N1 avian flu. Authorities say the cases, which are the first to be detected in Australia, do not pose

0: 15th goals in Argentina's 2-0 win over Austria. In the AFL, Sydney Swans coach Dean Cox expects defender Tom McCartan to return from a concussion to face Brisbane on Thursday night. And Aussie surfer Ethan Ewing has progressed to the semi-finals of the Rio Pro. That's the latest news update from the Capital Radio newsroom.
1: Continuing with XLFM local news, thanks to Red Energy, the 100% Australian energy retailer owned by Snowy Hydro. I'm Caitlin Lewis. The federal opposition leader is calling for the control of wild brumbies in the New South Wales Snowy Mountains to be given back to local landholders. Aerial shooting of brumbies resumed in June after being put on hold in March of last year due to a successful reduction in herds. Angus Taylor has joined a weekend rally to demand the scheme be halted. He's told Sky News the mass culls are inhumane and unnecessary.
2: What is needed is to hand control back to the locals. Until the 1980s, the locals had control over this and the outcomes worked. It worked. But as the bureaucracies took over, they stuffed it up.
1: Fox control efforts in the southeast part of the state is set to ramp up in the coming months, including in the Snowy Mountains. Southeast local land services are hoping to bait ahead of the fox's breeding season and farmers' spring lambing. Landholders in the region are being encouraged to engage in coordinated baiting programs to reduce the chances of foxes jumping to multiple properties. Two sisters from the Snowy Mountains have taken out the biggest honour at the Canberra Poultry Show, the largest poultry show in the country. As reported in the Monero Post, 13-year-old Lila and her 12-year-old sister Ruby won the Grand Champion Bird of Show Award at the event on June 6 with their bantam Australian pit hen. The poultry show attracts nearly 3,000 exhibits and over 180 exhibitors from across Australia. Also making news today, a reminder for Nimanibel locals, the transfer station will be closed until tomorrow due to unplanned staffing shortages.
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1: Both of the region's teams got wins in the Rugby Union Southern Tablelands Monero Cup on Saturday. Jindabyne beat the Adfa Lions 49-22 at JJ Connors Oval. Meanwhile in Yass, Cooma beat the Rams 33-12. This week, Jindabyne will head to Yass while Cooma stay at home this week to take on the Crookwell Dogs. That's the latest XLFM local news. 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I'm Caitlin Lewis.
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4: Central New South Wales would like to advise Kosciuszko Road's open to Perrinship, Gathaga Road's open to the village, Alpine Way's open to Threadbone beyond, Snowy Mountains Highway's open, Link Road to Selwyn Snow Resort's open, Elliot Way to Tumbarumba and Selwyn the Road's open, and Cooma to Brown Mountain the Road is open, and keep it here for the latest Winter Road Updates.
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5: Weather-wise, areas of fog and frost throughout this evening. Tomorrow, partly cloudy after some morning frost. Thursday, partly cloudy with possible showers. And on Friday, we're looking at similar conditions. There's a 10% chance of snowfall over the next 24 hours. Cooma dropping to 1 tonight, maxing out at 13 tomorrow. Jindabyne high tomorrow of 11 after a night's low of 3. While in Canberra, temps climbing to 13 after a minimum of 3. 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

girl from yesterday, Cyndi Lauper, Time After Time on Forever Classic, XLFM 96.1. It's Jeff taking through a 30-minute music marathon on your Tuesday. Arvo, No Mercy, Billy Idol on the way. But Michael Hutchins from INXS, he was writing this song along with the keyboardist in 1982 while recording their third studio album. It's called Don't Change. 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

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It's Jeff taking through a 30-minute music marathon on your Tuesday arvo. Irene Cara with Flashdance. What a feeling on the way. And we'll chuck in a bit of Crowded House as well with Mean to Me. But a part of that 30-minute music marathon is Billy Idol with Rebel Yell. 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

0: 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It's Jeb taking you through a 30-minute music marathon for your Tuesday arvo, and it's wrapped up with Crowded House and Mean to Me for your 2 o'clock hour and your last 30-minute music marathon with me today, because Banksy, he's got your next one at 3 o'clock. But in the meantime, let's take a look at the weather. Areas of fog and frost throughout this evening. There's a 10% chance of snowfall over the next 24 hours. Cooma dropping to 1 tonight, maxing out at 13 tomorrow. Jindabyne high tomorrow of 11 after a night's low of 3. And in Canberra, temps climbing to 13 after a minimum of 3 tonight. 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
14: 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The road's open, and Cooma to Brown Mountain, the road is open, and keep it here for the latest Winter Road updates.

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0: It's the Snowy Mountains Forever Classic, XLFM 96.1. It's Wham! I'm your man, finishing off your 2 o'clock hour and finishing our time off in the studio for today, but I'll be back tomorrow. But your next 30-minute music marathon is after 3 o'clock with Banksy. He's going to keep you company until 7 o'clock this evening. But before we do that, we've got to go to the Capital Radio newsroom, get the latest in news, sport and weather. And then a part of that 30-minute music marathon is the boss, Bruce Springsteen. As well as Kate Sobrano on XLFM.
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14: This is Budgie Baker. There's a few clouds around, but also some sunny breaks across the resorts today. We're just waiting for more snow or a cold enough weather for the snowmakers, and let's hope we get a few nights of that. So on Snow Resort, they're ready to go when they've got cold enough nights and can get the guys out there. Charlotte Pass, they had 2 lifts spinning today. Some fun for the first timers on Cozzy Carpet and the Cozzy Triple Chair for some guided snow and hiking tours. Perisher, first timers were on the Front Valley Conveyor Carpet, and there was another one running in Smiggins. Still a pretty good snow cover at Threadbow on Friday Flat. Easy Does It Chair and Wombat Snow Runner in operation for all the skiers and boarders, and the kids were having a blast. The conditions tonight should help the snowmakers, so we're hoping for a pickup in conditions in the coming days.
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15: From the Capital Radio Newsroom, I'm Alex Stockerty. The Greens will waive the federal government's tax changes through Parliament after securing some changes. Property investors will be prevented from using self-managed super funds to evade any capital gains tax increase. Once the bill becomes law, the Treasurer will be prevented from making changes at his discretion. As part of the deal with the Greens, the government has agreed to extend an inquiry into the NDIS overhaul by 2 months. The Prime Minister is facing scrutiny over claims he delayed appointing Australia's special envoy to combat anti-Semitism because he couldn't fill an equivalent role for Islamophobia. Executive Council of Australian Jury President Daniel Agion has made the claim in a submission to the Royal Commission into Anti-Semitism. Islamophobia envoy Aftab Malik says Muslim perspectives are cheapened when treated as a political balancing exercise. Mr. Agion says he agrees.
16: When the government's answer is, well, we don't want to upset anybody, we don't want to lose votes in certain places, so what we'll do is, when the Jewish community comes to us and says, there is a real problem with anti-Semitism in this country, we'll acknowledge that and we'll say something about Islamophobia, and whatever we do for the Jews, we'll do for the Muslims as well.
15: Five Australians and one New Zealander who were on board the Hunter virus-stricken cruise ship are now free to return home, having completed 42 days of quarantine in WA. Federal police say six arrests in New South Wales over an alleged cocaine bust are just the beginning of their investigations. Detectives say 120 kilograms of the drug were found in heavy vehicle parts shipped from the US, leading officers to a clandestine drug lab in the state's south. AFP Detective Inspector Trevor Robertson says the facility was an extraction lab.
17: So that is a method that organised crime used to try and defeat border controls. And these labs are used to remove drugs from suspension or concealment in other items and produce them into a consumable product for the illicit drug market.
15: And the opposition claims the knives are out against the Prime Minister following the resignation of his UK counterpart. Sir Keir Starmer has quit the position following public backlash to high immigration, a sluggish economy and soaring crime rates. Nominations for the role will open next month, with his successor likely to be chosen by September. Checking sport, and at the FIFA World Cup, Norway has downed Senegal 3-2, Erling Haaland scoring two goals for a second match in a row. In AFL news, Essendon is expected to finalise the parameters for their search for its next coach in the coming days.

0: At both facilities. Council has also announced what work will be commencing in the month ahead, which includes plumbing and electrical work in Cooma and finalising contracts in Bombala. More information on the latest project updates can be found on Council's website. One Nation leader Pauline Hanson has slammed the controversial Snowy 2.0 project, saying it needs to be cancelled immediately. Speaking at the National Press Club last week, Hanson came out swinging against former Prime Minister Malcolm Turnbull, who signed off on the renewable energy project.
1: And what about Malcolm Turnbull's $2 billion Snowy 2.0 project? He calls himself a businessman, but showed no regard for taxpayers' money. The $2 billion is now forecast to reach over $40 billion. Cancel it. Cut our losses.
0: Work on the Alpine Rise housing project in Cooma is nearly complete. The project is being promoted by the member for Eda Monaro. In a video posted to social media, Christy McBain says the project is progressing nicely.
2: Civil construction has almost finished. We've turned this 12.6 hectare site into what will be 170 lots, from seniors living to social and affordable housing to private blocks.
0: And the snow season isn't panning out the way locals wanted, with very little snow falling in the region. Snow season officially got underway 2 weeks ago, but just 14 centimetres of snow was recorded in that time at Spencer's Creek.
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0: The Snowy River Bears fell to the UC Stars over the weekend, losing 28-4 in Canberra. This Saturday, they go up against the ladder-leading Harden Hawks at JJ Connors Oval. That's the latest XLFM local news. 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I'm Caitlin Lewis.
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4: Triple New South Wales would like to advise Kosciuszko Road's open to Perrinsha, Gathaga Road's open to the village, Alpine Way's open to Threadbone beyond, Snowy Mountains Highway's open, Link Road to Selwyn Snow Resort's open, Alleyway to Tumbarumba and Selwyn the Road's open, and Cooma to Brown Mountain the Road is open. And keep it here for the latest Winter Road Updates.
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5: Bit of frost and fog about this evening. Morning frost, then a partly cloudy day tomorrow. Partly cloudy possible showers for Thursday and maybe a shower for Friday. There's a 10% chance of snowfall over the next 24 hours. The Cooma dropping down to minus 4 degrees tonight. Top tomorrow of 13. Jindy a high tomorrow of 11 after tonight's low of minus 1. And Canberra climbing up to 16 degrees tomorrow after tonight's low of minus 3. 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

were the classic XLFM 96.1, 30 Minutes Bath on Banksy, taking you through it. And again, congratulations to Nardine, who scored herself that fantastic prize, which was announced yesterday morning, the local brekkie show with Gaz and Rick, to see Eric Clapton live in Chicago. $5,000 worth of spending money, airfares and tickets for the show, airfares and tickets for two.

0: 24 Hour Classic XLFM 96.1 that is Ram Jam with Black Betty. It's an old song, old traditional song that goes back to the 1800s, I think. Originally recorded by a fella called Leadbelly, who did an a cappella version of it, so no music. And it was usually sung by labourers. Bit of frost and fog about this evening. Morning frost, then a partly cloudy day tomorrow. Partly cloudy, maybe a shower for Thursday. Mostly cloudy, the same for Friday. 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
1: 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Sweet little mystery. It's a great little song. It's just that they got sued twice successfully. Firstly by Van Morrison, because it sounded like one of his songs, and then by John Martin, because it sounded a bit like one of these songs. So both won and got co-writing credits and also royalties. So well done, Van, and well done, JM. Coming up next hour. 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
2: 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Australian energy starts right here in the Snowy Mountains.
0: This is Budgie Baker. There's a few clouds around, but also some sunny breaks across the resorts today. We're just waiting for more snow or a cold enough weather for the snowmakers, and let's hope we get a few nights of that. So on Snow Resort, they're ready to go when they've got cold enough nights and can get the guys out there. Charlotte Pass, they had two lifts spinning today. Some fun for the first timers on Cozzy Carpet and the Cozzy Triple Chair for some guided snow and hiking tours. Perisher, first timers were on the Front Valley Conveyor Carpet, and there was another one running in Smiggins. Still a pretty good snow cover at Threadbow on Friday Flat. Easy Does It Chair and Wombat Snow Runner in operation for all the skiers and boarders, and the kids were having a blast. The conditions tonight should help the snowmakers, so we're hoping for a pickup in conditions in the coming days.
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12: From the Capital Radio Newsroom, I'm Alex Stockerty. The Greens will support Labor's tax changes, which will rein in the capital gains discount and negative gearing concessions. The minor party decided to back the legislation after the Albanese government tightened rules for self-managed super funds. People will not be able to avoid the CGT increase by placing an investment property in their self-managed fund. Separately, the government has also agreed to extend the inquiry into its overhaul of the NDIS by another 2 months. Labor MPs are brushing off claims Sir Keir Starmer's resignation as British Prime Minister could be replicated in Australia. Sir Keir has quit the UK's top job just 2 years after delivering Labor a landslide victory. But since his election, he's struggled to contain immigration, address a soaring crime rate, and revive a stagnant economy. Deputy Prime Minister Richard Marles says the problems in the UK do not mirror Australia.
21: Having lived through this in the earlier part of my career, the way politics plays out is very specific to particular parts of the world, and what we're seeing happen with what's playing out in Britain is obviously a matter for them.
12: Independent Senator David Pocock has ruled out joining a so-called Teal Party, which may be announced as early as this week. A group of independents are planning a loose organisational structure which would give them more funding power. Senator Pocock argues Australians are fed up with politics as usual, but joining his fellow independents as part of party is not for him at this stage. Victorian women can now get the oral contraceptive pill at eligible pharmacists without a prescription or GP visit. The initiative covers new scripts as well as the resupply of certain contraceptions. The state's Premier Jacinta Allen says it'll make women's lives easier.
22: Adult women, they will be able to get the contraceptive pill through the Chemist Care Now program. That means no going to the GP, come straight to the local pharmacy, see the pharmacist, and then get the pills.
12: $1 million reward is being offered for information about an unsolved double murder in WA's Great Southern Region. A 69-year-old woman was found dead and her 50-year-old son severely injured at a home in Albany in February. The son, who was treated as a suspect in the case, later died in hospital. Checking sport, and Norway has defeated Senegal 3-2 in their FIFA World Cup group stage match. Norway's Erling Haaland scoring two goals for the second game in a row. Earlier, Argentina defeated Austria 2-0, while France thumped Iraq 3-0. 2023 Wimbledon champion Marketa Vondrousova has been banned from tennis for 4 years after refusing to take a drug test in December. And Latrell Mitchell is expected to miss the State of Origin decider after scans confirming a torn calf. That's the latest news update from the Capital Radio Newsroom.
23: Continuing with XLFM local news, thanks to Red Energy, the 100% Australian energy retailer owned by Snowy Hydro. I'm Caitlin Lewis. The federal opposition leader is joining calls for the Brumby Cull in the Snowy Mountains to be scrapped. Aerial shooting of

0: back its opening date by a week due to the lack of snow. One business owner in the region told the ABC this isn't uncommon and snow will come. Local land services are putting a focus on foxes ahead of the upcoming lambing season, with control operations set to ramp up. Southeast local land services are hoping to bait ahead of the foxes' breeding season and farmers' spring lambing. Landholders in the region are being encouraged to engage in coordinated baiting programs to reduce the chances of foxes jumping to multiple properties. And congratulations to Snowy Mountain sisters Lila and Ruby Courtney, who've won the Grand Champion Bird of Show Award at the country's biggest poultry show. The Canberra Poultry Show was held on June 6 and attracts thousands of exhibits and nearly 200 exhibitors.
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0: Both of the region's women's teams held their opponents scoreless over the weekend in round 10 of the Women's Tens Rugby Union competition. Jindabyne smashed Bungendore by 38 points, while Cooma beat Yass 32-0. That's the latest XLFM local news. If you have a local news lead, go to xlfm.com.au and click local news. I'm Caitlin Lewis.
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2: Central New South Wales would like to advise Kosciuszko Road's open to Perrinship, Gathaca Road's open to the Village, Alpine Way's open to Threadbone Beyond, Snowy Mountains Highway is open, Link Road to Selwyn Snow Resort's open, Alleyway to Tumbarumba and Selwyn the Road's open, and Cooma to Brown Mountain the Road is open, and keep it here for the latest Winter Road Updates.
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3: Bit of frost and fog about this evening. Morning frost, then a partly cloudy day tomorrow. Partly cloudy possible showers for Thursday and maybe a shower for Friday. There's a 10% chance of snowfall over the next 24 hours. The Cooma dropping down to minus 4 degrees tonight. Top tomorrow of 13. Jindy a high tomorrow of 11 after tonight's low of minus 1. And Canberra climbing up to 16 degrees tomorrow after tonight's low of minus 3. 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

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Banksy, take you through it. That's me. You too, Duran Duran on the way, but right now, dreaming about life up north in a magical town. This is Dream Academy.

more of the classic XLFM 96.1 Duran Duran, you two on the way. Right now, this is Nick Kershaw. He said he wrote this because he'd just signed a record deal and the record company were quite keen on him, so he felt a bit optimistic. He

0: were the classic X Elephant 96.1. That's Duran Duran on a evening with a bit of frost and fog about. Morning frost and a partly cloudy day for tomorrow. Partly cloudy, maybe a shower, they're saying, for Thursday. And mostly cloudy Friday. 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If you want to see this, it's this Sunday, 2 p.m. at St. Paul's Anglican Church in Cooma. And if you want a ticket or more information, you can get that from Fabric Salon in Cooma. But that's this Sunday. Shortly this, XLFM. Waiting
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0: 4 of the classic XLFM 96.1, the Mighty Models, hearing the motion and probably doing the motion as well. 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
1: 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Australia's biggest battery right here in the Snowy Mountains.
10: This is Budgie Bacon. There's a few clouds around, but also some sunny breaks across the resorts today. We're just waiting for more snow or a cold enough weather for the snowmakers, and let's hope we get a few nights of that. Selwyn Snow Resort, they're ready to go when they've got cold enough nights and can get the guys out there. Charlotte Pass, they had 2 lifts spinning today. Some fun for the first timers on Cozzy Carpet and the Cozzy Triple Chair for some guided snow and hiking tours. Perisher, first timers were on the Front Valley Conveyor Carpet, and there was another one running in Smiggins. Still a pretty good snow cover at Threadbow on Friday Flat. Easy Does It Chair and Wombat Snow Runner in operation for all the skiers and boarders, and the kids were having a blast. The conditions tonight should help the snowmakers, so we're hoping for a pickup in conditions in the coming days.
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11: From the Capital Radio Newsroom, I'm Alex Stockerty. The Greens have agreed to support the federal government's tax changes after striking a deal on some measures. Rules for self-managed superannuation funds have been tightened, and the Treasurer will not be able to make changes to the law at his discretion. Prime Minister Anthony Albanese says the legislation strikes the right balance and makes the tax system fairer.
12: My government is defined by what we are in favour of, delivering real change in the national interest, making difficult decisions but so that Australia can move forward. Will continue to be defined by that.
11: As part of the deal, the government has agreed to extend an inquiry into the NDIS overhaul by another 8 weeks. The opposition claims the knives are out against the Prime Minister following the resignation of his UK counterpart. Sir Keir Starmer has quit the position following public backlash to high immigration, a sluggish economy and soaring crime rates. Nominations for the role will open next month, with his successor likely to be chosen by September. Some coalition MPs believe Anthony Albanese may face a similar fate because of his contentious tax changes. Five Australians and one New Zealander who are on board a cruise ship at the centre of a deadly Hunter virus outbreak are now on their way home. The group has been isolating in a quarantine facility outside Perth for the last 42 days. They've told Nine they're grateful for the care they've received.
13: What did you get up to?
14: Not much. What else can you?
13: And you had a fair bit of testing, is that right?
14: Yeah, tested it all the time.
13: And you were let out for some walk?
14: Yeah, plenty of walks.
11: WA's health department is assessing a small number of people who had direct contact with two birds affected with the deadly H5N1 avian flu. Authorities say the cases, which are the first to be detected in Australia, do not pose a food safety risk, adding that properly cooked eggs and poultry products remain safe to eat. The nation's chemical regulator has approved the restricted use of a controversial herbicide. Paraquat had been under review since 1997 and has been previously been linked to Parkinson's disease. It's been banned in more than 67 countries due to concerns about risks to human health and the environment. Also making news, the ACCC has fined a Melbourne egg producer nearly $40,000 for falsely claiming its eggs were free range. Checking sport at the FIFA World Cup, Norway has defeated Senegal 3-2. Earlier, Lionel Messi became the tournament's all-time leading scorer with his 17th and 18th goals in Argentina's 2-0 win over Austria. In the AFL, Sydney Swans coach Dean Cox expects defender Tom McCartan to return from a concussion to face Brisbane on Thursday night. And Aussie surfer Ethan Ewing has progressed to the semi-finals of the Rio Pro. That's the latest news update from the Capital Radio newsroom.
15: Continuing with XLFM local news, thanks to Red Energy, the 100% Australian energy retailer owned by Snowy Hydro. I'm Caitlin Lewis. The latest works at the Cooma and Bombala pools has been revealed by Council in its June 2026 progress report. Work reportedly resumed last month on upgrades at both pools, including engaging a contract plumber and electrician and starting plumbing work at both facilities. Council has also announced what work will be commencing in the month ahead, which includes plumbing and electrical work in Cooma and finalising contracts in Bombala. More information on the latest project updates can be found on Council's website. One Nation has now commented on Snowy 2.0, with leader Pauline Hanson saying it should be scrapped. Speaking at the National Press Club last week, Hanson came out swinging against former Prime Minister Malcolm Turnbull, who signed off on the renewable energy project.
16: And what about Malcolm Turnbull's $2 billion Snowy 2.0 project? He calls himself a businessman, but showed no regard for taxpayers' money. The $2 billion is now forecast to reach over $40 billion. Cancel it. Cut our losses.
15: And the Alpine Rise.

0: Melbourne. It was all Raiders for the first 20 minutes, leading 16-0 before the Storm found their feet to score 8 tries in 60 minutes. Captain Joe Tarpany admits Harry Grant's introduction after 20 minutes was the turning point in the match. That's the latest XLFM local news. If you have a local news lead, go to xlfm.com.au and click local news. I'm Caitlin Lewis.
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2: Triple New South Wales would like to advise Kosciuszko Road's open to Perrinship, Gutherka Road's open to the Village, Alpine Way's open to Threadbone Beyond, Snowy Mountains Highway's open, Link Road to Selwyn Snow Resort's open, Elliot Way to Tumbarumba and Selwyn the Road's open, and Coomer to Brown Mountain the Road is open, and keep it here for the latest Winter Road updates.
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3: Bit of frost and fog about this evening. Morning frost, then a partly cloudy day tomorrow. Partly cloudy possible showers for Thursday and maybe a shower for Friday. There's a 10% chance of snowfall over the next 24 hours. The Coomer dropping down to minus 4 degrees tonight. Top tomorrow of 13. Jindy a high tomorrow of 11 after tonight's low of minus 1. And Canberra climbing up to 16 degrees tomorrow after tonight's low of minus 3. 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

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Right now, Eurythmics, they actually wanted Tina Turner to sing this song with them. She said no, so they got Aretha

0: Lafleur, the classic ex-Elephant, 96.1. That's Tina Turner. With the best. Bit of frost and fog about this evening. Morning frost and a partly cloudy day for tomorrow. Partly cloudy, maybe a shower Thursday, and mostly cloudy the same for Friday. Up for some line dancing? Look at you, I can see you nodding your head. Apparently, line dancing every Thursday from 6 p.m. That's at the Cooma Bowling Club. So if you want line dancing, it's Thursday. Coming up, we've got The Clash, XLFM.
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0: 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That's the brilliant Tony Charles. A fantastic voice. Stop your fussing. Well, she's giving him a dressing down. Mr. Mister next hour. And the mighty Goo Goo Dolls, XLFM.
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7: 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Australian energy starts right here in the Snowy Mountains.
8: This is Budgie Bacon. There's a few clouds around, but also some sunny breaks across the resorts today. We're just waiting for more snow or a cold enough weather for the snowmakers, and let's hope we get a few nights of that. So on Snow Resort, they're ready to go when they've got cold enough nights and can get the guys out there. Charlotte Pass, they had two lift spinning today. Some fun for the first timers on Cozzy Carpet and the Cozzy Triple Chair for some guided snow and hiking tours. Perisher, first timers were on the Front Valley Conveyor Carpet, and there was another one running in Smiggins. Still a pretty good snow cover at Threadbow on Friday Flat. Easy Does It Chair and Wombat Snow Runner in operation for all the skiers and boarders, and the kids were having a blast. The conditions tonight should help the snowmakers, so we're hoping for a pickup in conditions in the coming days.
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10: From the Capital Radio Newsroom, I'm Alex Stockerty. The Greens will waive the federal government's tax changes through Parliament after securing some changes. Property investors will be prevented from using self-managed super funds to evade any capital gains tax increase. Once the bill becomes law, the Treasurer will be prevented from making changes at his discretion. As part of the deal with the Greens, the government has agreed to extend an inquiry into the NDIS overhaul by 2 months. The Prime Minister is facing scrutiny over claims he delayed appointing Australia's special envoy to combat anti-Semitism because he couldn't fill an equivalent role for Islamophobia. Executive Council of Australian Jury President Daniel Agion has made the claim in a submission to the Royal Commission into Anti-Semitism. Islamophobia envoy Aftab Malik says Muslim perspectives are cheapened when treated as a political balancing exercise. Mr. Agion says he agrees.
11: When the government's answer is, well, we don't want to upset anybody, we don't want to lose votes in certain places, so what we'll do is, when the Jewish community comes to us and says there is a real problem with anti-Semitism in this country, we'll acknowledge that and we'll say something about Islamophobia. And whatever we do for the Jews, we'll do for the Muslims as well.
10: Five Australians and one New Zealander who were on board the Hunter virus-stricken cruise ship are now free to return home, having completed 42 days of quarantine in WA. Federal police say six arrests in New South Wales over an alleged cocaine bust are just the beginning of their investigations. Detectives say 120 kilograms of the drug were found in heavy vehicle parts shipped from the US, leading officers to a clandestine drug lab in the state's south. AFP Detective Inspector Trevor Robertson says the facility was an extraction lab.
12: So that is a method that organised crime used to try and defeat border controls. And these labs are used to remove drugs from suspension or concealment in other items and produce them into a consumable product for the illicit drug market.
10: And the opposition claims the knives are out against the Prime Minister following the resignation of his UK counterpart. Sir Keir Starmer has quit the position following public backlash to high immigration, a sluggish economy and soaring crime rates. Nominations for the role will open next month, with his successor likely to be chosen by September. Checking sport and at the FIFA World Cup, Norway has downed Senegal 3-2, Erling Haaland scoring two goals for a second match in a row. In AFL news, Essendon is expected to finalise the parameters for their search for its next coach in the coming days. James Hird and interim coach Dean Solomon are seen among those favourites to replace Brad Scott. And the Perth Bears have added another player to their roster for next season in the NRL, signing Tigers forward Maverick Geyer. That's the latest news update from the Capital Radio newsroom.
13: Continuing with XLFM local news, thanks to Red Energy, the 100% Australian energy retailer owned by Snowy Hydro. I'm Caitlin Lewis. The federal opposition leader is calling for the control of wild brumbies in the New South Wales Snowy Mountains to be given back to local landholders. Aerial shooting of brumbies resumed in June after being put on hold in March of last year due to a successful reduction in herds. Angus Taylor has joined a weekend rally to demand the scheme be halted. He's told Sky News the mass culls are inhumane and unnecessary.
14: What is needed is to hand control back to the locals. Until the 1980s, the locals had control over this and the outcomes worked. It worked. But as the bureaucracies took over, they stuffed it up.
13: Fox control efforts in the southeast part of the state is set to ramp up in the coming months, including in the Snowy Mountains. Southeast local land services are hoping to bait ahead of the fox's breeding season and farmers' spring lambing. Landholders in the region are being encouraged to engage in coordinated baiting programs to reduce the chances of foxes jumping to multiple properties. Two sisters from the Snowy Mountains have taken out the biggest honour at the Canberra Poultry Show, the largest poultry show in the country. As reported in the Monero Post, 13-year-old Lila and her 12-year-old sister Ruby won the Grand Champion Bird of Show Award at the event on June 6 with their bantam Australian pit hen. The poultry show attracts nearly 3,000 exhibits and over 180 exhibitors from across Australia. Also making news today, a reminder for Nimanibel locals, the transfer station will be closed until tomorrow due to unplanned staffing shortages.
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13: Both of the region's teams got wins in the Rugby Union Southern Tablelands Monero Cup on Saturday.

0: Alpine Way's open to Threadbone Beyond, Snowy Mountains Highway's open, Link Road to Selwyn Snow Resort's open, Alleyway to Tumbarumba and Selwyn the Road's open, and Coomer to Crown Mountain the Road is open, and keep it here for the latest winter road updates.
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2: Bit of frost and fog about this evening. Morning frost, then a partly cloudy day tomorrow. Partly cloudy possible showers for Thursday and maybe a shower for Friday. There's a 10% chance of snowfall over the next 24 hours. Vacuuma dropping down to minus 4 degrees tonight. Top tomorrow of 13. Jindy a high tomorrow of 11 after tonight's low of minus 1. And Canberra climbing up to 16 degrees tomorrow after tonight's low of minus 3. 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

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Time for a little bit of clapping. There it is. And then way back here, a hey.

0: Laura, the classic ex-elephant. 96.1, that is Thelma Houston on an evening with a bit of frost and fog about. Morning frost and a partly cloudy day for tomorrow. Partly cloudy, maybe a shower this same Thursday. Mostly cloudy for Friday. 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If you want to go, that's this Sunday from 2 p.m. It's in St. Paul's Anglican Church in Cooma. And you want a ticket or find out more information, you can get that from Fabric Salon in Cooma. But that's this Sunday. Shortly this, XLFM. That's just the way it is.
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0: 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Aaron next hour with Madonna. And this by Goanna. 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

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ZZ Top and Billy Ocean on the way. And Shane Howard from Goanna was inspired by a 10-day camping trip when he wrote this song. He'd been at Uluru in 1980, had himself a spiritual awakening, and this is

0: 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He told Jonathan Ross.
1: The one I've heard about that is that it says, go and get stuffed.
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1: Go and get stuffed, yeah. 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
1: No, I wouldn't.
0: No, of course not. Talking Heads on the way. 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

0: The Boss in a 30-minute music marathon. Forever Classic Nights. Mid-year school holidays almost here, and the federal government's introducing new legislation this week to keep that temporary fuel relief measure in place till the 2nd of August. So it's only going to be 16 cents now per litre instead of 32. But if you're travelling somewhere over the school holidays, it'll still come in handy. Hey, give me a few minutes and I'll get on this one from Prince. This is what it sounds like when doves cry. The next song playing.
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2: 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Aaron Chilcott with another 30-minute music marathon.

Forever Classic Nights. Aaron Chilcott here, still sounding like a 15-pack-a-day smoker. Hopefully my voice comes back really soon. Gotta love getting sick on the job. 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Then you just search for our station name. Give it a go. Very handy if you're going away and want to keep listening to us while you're gone. Natalie Cole and Huey in the News playing very soon. Here's John Mellencamp. Little

0: Flavour Classic Nights with Brian Adams, the tail end of a 30-minute music marathon. We'll do another one after 10 o'clock. Now, imagine this. You're Brian Adams. You're in a hurry trying to get to your own gig at Madison Square Garden and having trouble getting transport.
1: So I got on the train, but I didn't realise that all the people on the train were going to my gig. When I got off the train and I got up to 32nd Street, I think, I didn't know which way to go. Like, is it that way or is that way? And I started looking around and this guy comes up to me and says, man, are you Brian Adams? I said, yeah. He goes, you're on the train? I said, dude, help me out. Which way is Madison Square Garden?
0: Aaron Chilcott here. Hope you're having fun tonight. Wang Chung's song about that plays next.
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0: 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School holidays approaching, and there may be a few more kids getting into Vegemite. The company's just launched a new version of the spread that contains half the amount of salt. It's lighter in colour and a bit more creamy too. They're saying it's especially for kids, so we may see a few more roses on every cheek these holidays, as the jingle goes. We get back into the Forever Classics with Billy Idol on the way. Under 5 minutes from now.
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the Classic Nights, a 30-minute music marathon on this International Typewriter Day. Today's the anniversary of when Christopher Latham Sholes was granted a patent for the first commercially successful typewriter. Happened back in 1868. Belinda Carlisle and the Mentals playing after Joe Jackson.

still going non-stop as our 30-minute music marathon continues. Forever Classic Nights with Aaron Chilker, Pat Benatar and Blondie coming up soon. Aussie stuff from the Black Sorrows too. After a bit more from our own backyard now, the guy who's got a tribute concert coming up later in the year, John Farnham's Pressure Down, Forever Classic Nights. So

0: Forever Classic Nights, the Black Sorrows in a 30-minute music marathon, fronted, of course, by Joe Camilleri, who turned 78 last month, still actively touring as well. Got a number of shows penciled in over the coming weeks, going right through to December. Even a compilation album to get excited about. Speaking of people releasing new albums, how about a Forever Classic from Madonna? Leave it with me, this one's next.
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0: Forever Classic Nights on our way towards midnight, and we need to make sure the saying remains true that you learn something new every day. Yeah, it's nightly nudge of knowledge time. And here's one about something that's been happening in your body without you even thinking about it. 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It also works out to the heart shifting about 7,500 litres of blood through the body every single day. It's got me tired just thinking about it. Stick around for another 30-minute music marathon starting after midnight. Have a good one.
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1: Shay Louie here. 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Not one of those fancy schmancy chef types. And let's face it, there's nothing better than good home-cooked tucker, even when it's from the local chook shop. But one of the things I don't want you getting is food poisoning. So when I talk about cooking healthy, it's stuff we can all understand and do easily. So here goes. Wash your hands before touching food. 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Always keep your food properly stored in a fridge. Things like meat, chicken, cheese, pizza, and so on. Because if you keep them out on the bench or table during the day or overnight, that's a recipe for getting a sick tummy. And if you're cooking chicken, cut right into it. 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
2: From the Capital Radio Newsroom, good morning, I'm James Wybrow. Hundreds of thousands of robo-debt victims will begin receiving compensation after the federal court approved the largest class action settlement in Australian history. Penelope Lursek has been in court in Melbourne.
3: The Commonwealth will pay out nearly $550 million, the largest class action settlement in Australia's history. $475 million will go to the robo-debt victims. But the money won't undo the past. Felicity Button had $11,500 taken from her bank account for a Centrelink debt she never owed.
4: In 2017, my world ended. My world collapsed around me. I had a sick child. I had a car with no fuel.
3: Payments are expected to take between 6 and 18 months, depending on the type of claim.
2: In other news, authorities in Western Australia are waiting on the results of at least 11 bird flu tests after a flood of almost 100 calls to an animal disease hotline. WA Agriculture Minister Jackie Jarvis says they still need the public to be on the lookout.
5: At this stage, there is no evidence the virus has spread, but we have asked the community to remain alert and follow advice about reporting sick or dead birds or marine mammals.
2: Overseas, 11,000 seafarers are being evacuated through the Strait of Hormuz before any new hostilities flare up. It comes as the US and Iran debate if Tehran had agreed to allow inspectors to view bombed nuclear sites as part of the ceasefire deal. Donald Trump says America has the upper hand over Iran.
6: We have Iran in a position that nobody's ever had. This should have been done for 47 years by other presidents. And we have Iran in a position where their military has been totally wiped out.
2: Also making news, a major review has found most add-ons for IVF treatment have no proven fertility benefit. Up to 90% of would-be parents take up optional extras, but the review says there's almost no proof services such as acupuncture, steroids and plasma injections boost the chances of having a baby. And Queensland researchers have discovered a new species of spider that builds elaborate traps. Named the ballista spider, the small nocturnal hunter spins cone-shaped webs linked to a snare line that launched their prey into the air when triggered. At the FIFA World Cup, Portugal have smashed Uzbekistan 5-0, Cristiano Ronaldo scoring two first-half goals in the demolition. England and Ghana kick off the next hour, with Panama then taking on Croatia before Colombia play the Democratic Republic of Congo. And at the Women's T20 World Cup, the Southern Stars have set Pakistan 199 runs to win their group match. Elise Perry top-scored for the Aussies with 71. They're undefeated after three matches. That's the latest news update from the Capital Radio Newsroom. I'm James Wybrow.
1: XLFM Snowy Mountains weather.
7: Oh, a little bit of cloud down today. Slight chance of showers. It's going to be quite chilly, actually. Partly cloudy after some morning frost tomorrow. Friday, similar conditions. And Saturday, partly cloudy with some isolated showers. 10% chance of snowfalls over the next 24 hours. A high of 13 for Cooma today. Jindy's toasting 11. Canberra, 15. 5 right now in Cooma, 4 here in Jindabyne, Bombala's at 6, 0 at Charlotte Pass, Mount Solon 1, and 2 degrees in Canberra.
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7: Yes, morning once again, fans. Air conditioners, ventilation ducts and air shafts. Gazza Warren back again with the local breakfast show. 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
7: Yes. Capacity forecast not far off. Have a look at the national, international news headlines for you. A fast fact and birthday book, among other things, as the morning progresses. First up, though.
8: What do we got for this morning? First up, yes. Nadal, yes.
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0: has gone out of the dice. Yeah, the Dragons, Young Years. 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It's 21 to 6. Okay, checking on the Cup City forecast around the nation today.
1: Right.
0: Sydney, a mostly sunny day. Possible shower or two. They're top around about 19 degrees down in Melbourne. They're looking at an overcast day with some isolated showers.
1: Oh, nice.
0: Their thermometer should reach about 16. Brisbane, mostly sunny with their mercury climbing to 22 today. Perth, a sunny day. They're topping 21. That's the same in Adelaide, actually. Sunny as well. Maxing out at 16 degrees. After some morning frost, Canberra is looking at a sunny day. Hobart, cloudy with scattered showers.
1: Oh, that's much better, yeah.
0: And they're going to be the coolest at 11. And Darwin up the top with a top of 32. And blue skies and sunshine. Go away.
1: Nah.
0: Anyway, there you go. There you catch any forecast for those of you wishing to head elsewhere in the country today.
1: Right.
0: Okay, back into it. With the Cars.
1: Right.
0: Benjamin Orr up front on this song.
1: That's right. He's dead, you know.
0: Yes, I know. This song, simply entitled Drive. XLFM 96.1, local breakfast tunes. Now, 20 to 6.

0: yeah. The Cars Drive, outside of M96.1 local breakfast time. On Yum Day Wednesday morning, it's 16 to 6. There you go, time to check some of the main news headlines getting about the nation and the world this morning.
1: Rob.
0: Anger is growing among property investors after a lucrative loophole was closed to force through the Prime Minister's controversial budget.
1: The guy's a slimy arsehole. He and his bootlicking mate Charmans will do anything to make it harder for everyday Aussies, you know?
0: There's confusion and contradictory statements coming out of DC and Tehran on whether Iran has agreed that its nuclear sites will be inspected.
1: Well, I bet you Tehran's version is more believable than anything coming out of Washington, especially if it's vomiting from Trump's lying gob.
0: Right.
1: I'm serious.
0: Right, where was I? Elon Musk's net worth has taken a major hit overnight as his SpaceX and AI company crashed back to Earth.
1: Well, so it should. That $1 trillion net worth was just a total load of crap. I mean, any fool could have seen that coming. I mean, it wasn't going to stay up there all that long. No way. No way. It's not always that.
0: No.
1: Bloody ridiculous.
0: A US healthcare executive and her husband arrested after leaving their six-month-old baby alone on a beach have escaped jail time.
1: What? Jail time? Well, they didn't give them the bubsy-bubsy back. No.
0: A Tesla said to be travelling at speeds of up to 110 kilometres per hour while in self-driving mode has killed a woman after ploughing into her home.
1: Oh, God. Anyone who thinks a car can drive automatically by itself have got too many kangaroos loose in the top paddock, especially if Elon Musk is behind it.
0: Yes.
1: It's bloody terrible. Must have been bloody, whatever, how fast was it going?
0: 110 kilometres per hour.
1: And it just went straight into our house.
0: Yes. And Australian icon, old mate Darryl Braithwaite, has revealed he will no longer play live gigs in a blow to thousands of fans.
1: Yeah, well, no. If I was 77, I would have thrown in the I would have thrown in the towel a long time ago, actually.
0: Yes. Anyway, there's some of the main news headlines getting about the nation and the world this morning, all thanks to news.com.au. All right, here we go. Some Aussie stuff from Cold Chisel now. Standing on the Outside. 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Wednesday morning it is. It's 13 to 6.
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0: 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Okay, from Tango and the Night, Fleetwood Mac, Big Love.
1: Yeah, I love it.
0: It's 6 from 6. Good morning. 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

0: 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And I'll hop, skip it, a jump away from the news at 6, which is next.
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9: From the Capital Radio Newsroom, good morning, I'm James Wybrow. The United Nations agency says a plan is underway to evacuate 11,000 seafarers through the Strait of Hormuz. The International Maritime Organization says it will be done with cooperation from Iran, Oman and other Gulf nations, as well as the United States. It comes as the US and Iran dispute whether Tehran had agreed to allow UN inspectors to view bomb nuclear sites as part of talks toward a permanent end to the conflict. Donald Trump says Iran isn't in a good negotiating position.
10: Their military has been totally wiped out. Their leadership has been wiped out. Their radar has been wiped out. But despite that, and money that will be taken out of Iran is going to go to our farmers to give corn, soybeans, wheat to Iran because they have a hunger problem.
9: Closer to home, Aussies are being told to prepare for a shock when their July power bill arrives. Carolee Katz-Dambarnas explains.
11: The Fin Review says energy giants may have breached the law, pushing through huge increases in daily fixed charges for households that have taken many customers by surprise. And so Energy Minister Chris Bowen has asked the Energy and Competition Watchdogs to investigate if power retailers have breached misconduct rules. The minister says if retailers' underlying costs are coming down, then customers should feel the benefit. In recent weeks, some customers have been told their daily charge will go up from July 1 by as much as 86%.
9: In other news, Australian health authorities have issued a warning about a potent sedative which has been detected in vapes. Some vape products have been found to contain etomidate, a powerful anaesthetic which can cause rapid onset sleep sedation, confusion, vomiting and loss of consciousness. The health department says the effects could be life-threatening if the substance was used with alcohol, opioids or other sedatives. And Daryl Braithwaite has unplugged his microphone for the last time. The 77-year-old says it's become increasingly challenging to sing comfortably after an amazing 58 years in the music industry. Cristiano Ronaldo has answered his critics in emphatic fashion, leading Portugal to a convincing 5-0 win over Uzbekistan, scoring 2 goals. Meanwhile, England have just kicked off their second match against Ghana. Panama then take on Croatia, with Colombia and DR Congo wrapping up the day's action. And in the NRL, Ben Hunt says he's happy to stay at the Brisbane Broncos after signing up for another season. The veteran returns to halfback when they face the Sydney Roosters, with Adam Reynolds out injured. The 36-year-old says he doesn't mind plugging holes for the injury-plagued premiers.
1: And if that is doing that role of, you know, a utility or, you know, Mr. Fixer, I guess, then I'm happy to do it.
9: That's the latest news update from the Capital Radio Newsroom. I'm James Wybrow.
12: Continuing with XLFM local news, thanks to Red Energy, the 100% Australian energy retailer owned by Snowy Hydro. I'm Caitlin Lewis. Snowy Monaro Council Mayor Chris Hannah admits progress on the Cooma and Bombala pools isn't happening as quickly as Council would like. A progress report for June has been published after last week's June monthly meeting, outlining the work that has been done and what will be done over the next month. Council Mayor Chris Hannah told XLFM lots is out of Council's control.
13: However, we can't, you know, obviously move contractors and et cetera quicker. But they did do some work. What is a positive thing in the past month? So it's more around the, you know, the concreting and getting some of our heat pump slabs all completed and et cetera. So once we get these filters and pumps, they can go straight there.
12: The New South Wales government has announced $130 million towards national parks as part of its budget that was handed down yesterday. The funding will be spread out towards parks across the state, possibly including Kosciuszko National Park, and will help renew ageing infrastructure, upgrade facilities and improve accessibility. The funding will be allocated based on which park needs upgrades the most. And a number of health staff from the Snowy Monaro have been honoured at the Southern Health District's 2026 Excellence Awards. The annual awards ceremony was held in Queanbeyan earlier this month and recognised achievements in safety, innovation, sustainability, workplace culture and patient care. The Elevating Surgical Services Project in Cooma won the Chief Executive's Award, while the Keeping People Healthy Award went to the Bombala Getting Better with Age event. Congratulations to all award recipients.
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12: The results from the Cooma Golf Club's Sunday session 9-hole comp have been released. Handicap winner was Stephen Young with 21 points and the non-handicap winner was Dan Lee. They're back again this Sunday with registration at 8:30 a.m. for an 8:45 a.m. tee off. And the Raiders have announced their team to take on the Dragons in Canberra this weekend. That's the latest XLFM local news. If you have a local news lead, go to xlfm.com.au and click local news. I'm Caitlin Lewis.
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0: Transport New South Wales would like to advise Kosciuszko Road, caution icy stretches from Rennick's Gap through to Dana's Gap. Guthaga Road's open to the village, Alpine Way's open to Threadbow. Snowy Mountains Highway, no current information's available. The Link Road to Selwyn Snow Resort's open. Elliott Way to Tumbarumba and Selwyn, the road's open. And Cooma to Brown Mountain, no information's available. And keep it here for the latest winter road updates.
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0: A little bit of cloud around today. Very slight chance of showers.
14: Yeah.
0: Partly cloudy after some morning frost tomorrow. Friday, similar conditions. Saturday, partly cloudy and isolated showers.
14: Right.
0: 10% chance of snowfalls over the next 24 hours. Cooma's going for a top today of 13. Ginderbine's going to climb to about 11. And Canberra's going to max out at 15 degrees. It's 4 right now in Cooma, Ginderbine 3, 6 Bombala, Charlotte Pass, Nort. Still 1 degree at Mount Selwyn, and it's 2 degrees in Canberra.
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0: some early Madonna there for you. 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More from Huey Lewis and the News. If this is it,
1: it
0: could mean anything. Coke was it. Horrible clowns that live in the sewers, they're called it as well. It's 12 minutes past six morning.

0: yes. Huey Lewis on the news, fading away there. If this is it, XLFM 96.1 local breakfast, John, you're doing Wednesday morning. A little bit of cloud about for our Wednesday today. Slight chance of a shower or two. 10% chance of snowfalls over the next 24 hours. A high of 13 for Cooma today. Jindy 11, 15 for Canberra. It's four, right now in Cooma. Jindabyne's on 3 and it's 2 degrees in Canberra at 16 minutes past 6.
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0: 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Guthaga Road's open to the village. Alpine Way's open to Threadbow. Snowy Mountains Highway, no current information's available. Link Road to Selwyn Snow Resort's open. Elliott Way to Tumbarumba and Selwyn, the road's open. And Cooma to Brown Mountain, no information's available. And keep it here for the latest winter road updates.
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0: Linda Carlisle. Got the look. She's got the look. All right. Yeah, that was Roxette with The Look. XLFM 96.1 local breakfast show. On your Wednesday morning, it's 23 and a half minutes past six.
1: The local breakfast show. Fast Facts.
2: Well, all right.
0: Yeah, it's now time for our Fast Facts for the day. All things too. Now, the people who wake up first thing in the morning laying someone else's wet spot sponsoring Fast Facts. Oh, yes, mate. Thanks for that. The world's largest cockroach infestation occurred in 1979 in New York when a two-family dwelling was overrun by 3 million roaches.
3: 3 million?
0: Well, it could be worse. It can get worse than 3 million roaches.
3: 3 million spiders?
0: Right. Okay, this is Queen with We Will Rock You. XLFM 96.1 local breakfast show 24 and a half hours.
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0: Queen, We Will Rock You. 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Around about 3.5 minutes away from the 6:30 news right now, Onion Radio News.
1: What's he got?
2: Scientists discover a delicious new species. It's the Onion Radio News. This is Doyle Redland reporting. A team of scientists working in Brazil have discovered a previously unknown and incredibly delectable primate species in the remote jungles of Amazonia. Biologist Jeanette Bransky spoke to reporters after showing slides of the frolicking creature and passing around samples of the meat in finger sandwiches.
3: This is the first instance we've seen of the rare primate relatives of the South African Borneo ape, marked by its beautiful large neck sac, which can be filled with crushed nuts, red potatoes, or stuffing.
2: The team plans to study the new animal for another 2 months, then publish its findings in Bon Appetit. Doyle Redland for the Onion Radio News, online at theonion.com.
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10: This is Budgie Baker, and that weather is being extremely fickle at the moment. We had another night with the temperatures needed for snowmaking, just didn't quite make it. So on Lifts Ready to Spin, we're just going to wait and see what the next day or so brings, hopefully some cold nights. Charlotte Pass, first time, is going to ride the Cosy Carpet for a little bit of fun. Cosy Triple Chair will open from 11 for foot passengers on guided tours. Berisha, Front Valley, still just got the conveyor going for the first timers. They also have Harry's and Herman's conveyor open in Biggins as well. Threadbow, Friday Flat, still looking pretty good with Easy Does a Chair and two more snow runners in action there. We just need Mother Nature to lend us helping hand for some cold, dry nights as we wait for the next significant snowy change.
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12: From the Capital Radio Newsroom, good morning, I'm James Wybrow. The United Nations agency says a plan is underway to evacuate 11,000 seafarers through the Strait of Hormuz. The International Maritime Organization says it will be done with cooperation from Iran, Oman and other Gulf nations, as well as the United States. It comes as the US and Iran dispute whether Tehran had agreed to allow UN inspectors to view bomb nuclear sites as part of talks toward a permanent end to the conflict. Donald Trump says Iran isn't in a good negotiating position.
13: Their military has been totally wiped out. Their leadership has been wiped out. Their radar has been wiped out. But despite that, and money that will be taken out of Iran is going to go to our farmers to give corn, soybeans, wheat to Iran because they have a hunger problem.
12: Closer to home, Aussies are being told to prepare for a shock when their July power bill arrives. Carolee Katstambanis explains.
1: The Fin Review says energy giants may have breached the law, pushing through huge increases in daily fixed charges for households that have taken many customers by surprise. And so Energy Minister Chris Bowen has asked the Energy and Competition Watchdogs to investigate if power retailers have breached misconduct rules. The minister says if retailers' underlying costs are coming down, then customers should feel the benefit. In recent weeks, some customers have been told their daily charge will go up from July 1 by as much as 86%.
12: In other news, Australian health authorities have issued a warning about a potent sedative which has been detected in vapes. Some vape products has been found to contain etomidate, a powerful anaesthetic which can cause rapid onset sleep sedation, confusion, vomiting and loss of consciousness. The health department says the effects could be life-threatening if the substance was used with alcohol, opioids or other sedatives. And Daryl Braithwaite has unplugged his microphone for the last time. The 77-year-old says it's become increasingly challenging to sing comfortably after an amazing 58 years in the music industry. Cristiano Ronaldo has answered his critics in emphatic fashion, leading Portugal to a convincing 5-0 win over Uzbekistan, scoring two goals. Meanwhile, England have just kicked off their second match against Ghana. Panama then take on Croatia, with Colombia and DR Congo wrapping up the day's action. And in the NRL, Ben Hunt says he's happy to stay at the Brisbane Broncos after signing up for another season. The veteran returns to halfback when they face the Sydney Roosters, with Adam Reynolds out injured. The 36-year-old says he doesn't mind plugging holes for the injury-plagued premiers.
14: And if that is doing that role of, you know, a utility or, you know, Mr. Fixer, I guess, then I'm happy to do it.
12: That's the latest news update from the Capital Radio Newsroom. I'm James Wybrow.
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0: Transport New South Wales would like to advise Kosciuszko Road, caution, icy stretches from Rennox Gap through to Dana's Gap. Guthaga Road's open to the village, Alpine Way's open to Threadbow. Snowy Mountains Highway, no current information's available. The Link Road to Selwyn Snow Resort's open. Elliot Way to Tumbarumba and Selwyn, the road's open. And Cooma to Brown Mountain, no information's available. And keep it here for the latest winter road updates.
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0: A little bit of cloud about today, very slight chance of showers. Partly cloudy after some morning frost tomorrow. Friday, similar conditions. Saturday, partly cloudy with isolated showers. 10% chance of snowfalls over the next 24 hours, a top of 13 for Cooma today. Jindy's high 11 and Canberra's going for 15. It's gone back to 5 degrees in Cooma right now. Jindabyne 4, 5 Bombala, Charlotte Pass 0. It's 1 degree at Mount Selwyn and 2 degrees still in Canberra.
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band Wank. Wham, you idiot. Ram, that's it, Wham. Wham me on before you go, go. XLFM 96.1 local breakfast show on your hump day Wednesday morning. It's 21 minutes to 7. Well, two Australian teen juggernauts making waves on the surfing scene have been booted off their social media accounts, jeopardising their ability to fundraise for a crucial junior world championship in El Salvador later this year. Their nightmare exposes a wider problem faced by many Australians, where account decisions that are impossible to challenge are being made by the world's biggest tech giants. Lucy Dara is one of the surfers caught up in the ban. She has aspirations to compete in the World Professional Surfing Tour and to qualify for the Olympics in 2028, but has been left stressed and frustrated since her Instagram account was wiped out this month, for poor little love. She reckons surfing is an expensive sport and sponsors are necessary, requiring regular posts on Instagram as part of their deals, while self-promotion is also very key. Being a role model to other girls who she reckons often message her on the platform is also quite significant. She's been surfing since she was a little 8-year-old and had social media since she was 11 and believes her Instagram account was disabled due to the recent social media ban for under 16s. But when little Miss Dara submitted a photo of her passport proving that she is of age, her account was permanently disabled. Poor little darling. See, we're becoming a nanny state with all these rules and regulations and pulp. And if we're not careful, we'll become a third world country like the United States of Disneyland. We will. It's just not fair. Oh, what's this? Kids in America. Kids in a third world country, you mean? Kim Wilde, XLFM. It's now 19 to 7 morning.

0: Kiss of Australia. Right. Little Kim Wilde there with Kids in America. XLFM 96.1 local breakfast show on day Wednesday morning. It is a little bit of a cloud about today. Might get a sprinkling of rain tower today.
1: Yeah.
0: 10% chance of snowfalls over the next 24 hours. A high of 13 for Cooma today. Jindabyne's going for 11 and 15 for Canberra. It's 5 right now in Cooma, here in Jindabyne 4, and only 2 degrees in Canberra at around about 6:45.
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0: A girl.
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0: Transport New South Wales would like to advise Kosciuszko Road, caution icy stretches from Rennox Gap through to Dana's Gap. Guthaga Road's open to the village, Alpine Way's open to Threadbow. Snowy Mountains Highway, no current information's available. The Link Road to Selwyn Snow Resort's open. Elliott Way to Tumbarumba and Selwyn, the road's open. And Cooma to Brown Mountain, no information's available. And keep it here for the latest winter road updates.
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1: Yeah. Oh, what, this again?
0: 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You spin me round at 7 from 7. Yeah.

0: and Dead or Alive, You Spin Me Round, XLFM 96.1 local breakfast show on your day Wednesday morning. 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
1: What you got now, Gazbat?
2: It has a horse-like head at the end of a long neck with big eyes and humps along its back. It undulates above the surface for just a moment before diving back under the water, leaving even the most seasoned sailors scratching their heads. It sounds like any of a thousand sea serpent stories, from Scotland's Loch Ness Monster to Lake Chamberlain's Champ, but this time there's a video. A remarkable piece of footage purportedly shot by a fisherman in Bristol Bay shows what many people believe is Alaska's version of Loch Ness Monster.
3: These are large animals, swimming up and down and probably propelling itself by the flaps of its tail. It's clearly not a whale, and it's definitely not a seal.
2: That's according to scientist Paul Leopold, who sounds suspiciously like David Attenborough, after viewing the video, which premiered this week on the Discovery Channel. Of course, what they don't realise is that it's just one of my little sea monkeys I had when I was a kid, and I let him go, and he's just grown up to be a plesiosaur.
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0: It's time to see the big movies on the big screen in digital projection and Dolby surround sound at the Jindabyne Cinema. When a ruthless adversary strikes too close to home, Supergirl joins forces with an unlikely companion on an epic journey of vengeance and justice in DC Studios' Supergirl.
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0: And the toys are back, and this time Buzz Lightyear, Woody and the gang must confront Lilypad, a brand new tablet who's disrupting Bonnie and making her neglect her toys in Disney Pixar's Toy Story 5.
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0: 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The Jindabyne Cinema. 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
10: This is Budgie Baker, and that weather is being extremely fickle at the moment. We had another night where the temperatures needed for snowmaking just didn't quite make it. So Luke's ready to spin. We're just going to wait and see what the next day or so brings. Hopefully some cold nights. Charlotte Pass. First time is going to ride the Cosy Carpet for a little bit of fun. Cosy Triple Chair will open from 11 for foot passengers on guided tours. Berisha, Front Valley, still just got the conveyor going for the first timers. They also have Harry's and Herman's conveyor open in Miggins as well. Threadbow, Friday Flat, still looking pretty good with Easy Does a Chair and two more snow runners in action there. We just need Mother Nature to lend us a helping hand for some cold, dry nights as we wait for the next significant snowy change.
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11: From the Capital Radio Newsroom, good morning. I'm James Wybrow. Domestic violence prevention groups are welcoming a funding announcement in the state budget for women and children fleeing domestic violence. Six frontline support services will be funded with a $184 million uplift. DV New South Wales Chief Executive Delia Donovan says they're grateful for the investment, but there's still more to do.
12: The impact of decades of underfunding cannot be undone in a single budget.
11: In other news, new research shows unpaid carers could be $45,000 better off if super was paid on carer payments. A Super Members Council report has found more than 1 million Australians miss out on super because of the work they do, including those who step out of paid work to care for loved ones. Chief Executive Misha Schubert says the system is meant to cover everyone.
1: Despite the fact that 17 million Australians get that terrific guarantee of retirement savings being put away to grow into a retirement nest egg for them, there are still some Australians who miss out.
11: The federal government will modify its NDIS laws and invite another 2 months of scrutiny over planned changes to the scheme. Labor has agreed to extend an inquiry into the changes as part of a deal with the Greens to get its tax legislation passed. Meanwhile, the New South Wales opposition would overhaul the renewable energy rollout in the state if it wins the next election. The proposal would see major cities house more projects in a move aimed at better sharing the rollout between metro and regional areas. And two in three Australian adults and one in four children are clinically overweight or obese. An Australian Institute of Health and Welfare report also shows the number of Australians living with abdominal obesity, which is measured by waist circumference, has doubled since 1995. The Institute's Amy Young says the reason for the increase is complex.
12: We live in environments that promote unhealthy food options. We have more sedentary lifestyles. And there are also social, economic and commercial factors, many of which are outside the control of the individual.
11: Cutting the AFL season to 20 games before a three-week group stage reportedly has favour among club executives. Four different options were put to club bosses this week for the competition structure once Tasmania enters in 2028. Brownlow medalist James Hurd says the fixture is crying out for change.
13: We're not a 12-team competition based in Victoria anymore. We're an 18-team competition. We're going to 19 teams. We need more TV dollars. We're competing against entertainment. We're competing against rugby league, competing against all sorts of sports. If we don't change, yeah, I think we'll get left behind.
11: In cricket, Australia has smashed Pakistan at the Women's T20 World Cup, winning by 113 runs to stay undefeated in England. And Aussie Kim Birrell has claimed a big scalp, beating Barbora Ketchikova in straight sets at the Eastbourne Open. That's the latest news update from the Capital Radio Newsroom. I'm James Wybrow.
14: Continuing with XLFM local news, thanks to Red Energy, the 100% Australian energy retailer owned by Snowy Hydro. I'm Caitlin Lewis. The State Department of Climate Change, Energy, the Environment and Water have clarified claims that the controversial Brumby Cull in Kosciuszko National Park has been extended. Reports emerged on social media this week that the department had extended the cull to July 11. In a statement to XLFM, the department said the current cull will run until June 30 as planned, but a second operation will occur in southern parts of the park from June 29 to July 11. The closures have been published on the National Parks website. Snowy Monaro Council will meet on Friday for an extraordinary meeting, which was called ahead of last week's June ordinary meeting. Council Mayor Chris Hanna told XLFM the meeting was planned some months ago.
15: This extraordinary meeting was always there for our operation and delivery plan and budget for next financial year. Obviously, we did not finish last Thursday's meeting, so we just extended and added that to this Friday to see what we can get through.
14: And Snowy Valley Council has announced the winning vote in its recent council branding poll. It had 364 responses and 281 people voted in favour of keeping the current SVC brand for one of the new councils after de-amalgamation. For all the updates on the transition to de-amalgamation, you can visit the council's website.
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14: It's gone from bad to worse for the Raiders, slumping to 16th on the ladder after a 42-20 defeat to the Storm. The Green Machine flew out of the gates to go up 16-0 in the first 20 minutes, but were overrun by a rampaging Storm side who scored four unanswered tries in the second half. Coach Ricky Stewart says the team were ill-disciplined.
16: Stupid penalties we gave away, gave them field position and they scored off it. You know, a lot of the times they came down to our end of the footy field, they came down there through our error or silly mistakes through penalty. And gave them that field position, they got momentum off it.
14: That's the latest XLFM local news. If you have a local news lead, go to xlfm.com.au and click local news. I'm Caitlin Lewis.
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0: Transport New South Wales would like to advise Kosciuszko Road, caution icy stretches from Rennick's Gap to Dana's Gap. Guthaga Road's open to the village, Alpine Way's open to Threadbow and beyond. Snowy Mountains Highway, caution icy stretches from Connors Hill to Sawyers Hill. Link Road to Selwyn Snow Resort is open. Elliot Way to Tumbarumba and Selwyn, the road's open. And Coomera Brown Mountain, the road is open. And keep it here for the latest winter road updates.
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0: A little bit of cloud about today, slight chance of showers. Partly cloudy after some morning frost tomorrow. Friday, similar conditions. And Saturday, partly cloudy with isolated showers. 10% chance of snowfalls over the next 24 hours. A high of 13 for Cooma today. Jindabyne striving to get to 11. And 15 for Canberra. It's 5 right now in Cooma. You're in Jindabyne 4. It's gone back to 6 degrees at Bombala. Charlotte Pass sitting on naught, 1 degree at Mount Sowen, and it's 2 degrees in Canberra.
17: Right.
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0: 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Whoa. 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

0: sounds a bit constipated there, doesn't he? 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No time to stop and rot. Keep things rolling along with Dixie's Midnight Runners with Comal Eileen.
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9: Transport New South Wales would like to advise Kosciuszko Road, caution icy stretches from Rennox Gap to Dana's Gap. Guthaga Road's open to the village, Alpine Way's open to Threadbow and beyond. Snowy Mountains Highway, caution icy stretches from Connors Hill to Sawyers Hill. Link Road to Selwyn Snow Resort is open. Elliot Way to Tumbarumba and Selwyn, the road's open. And Coomera Brown Mountain, the road is open. And keep it here for the latest winter road updates.
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she's love at third name. She must be a very naughty, naughty girl. That was Bon Jovi. XLFM 96.1 local breakfast show. Oh, Mr. Potato Head and his old band. Culture Club, Karma Chameleon at 23 past 7 morning.

0: Karma Chameleon, XLFM 96.1 local breakfast show. Okay, we're 3 minutes away from the 7:30 news right now. Belated news story.
1: Right.
2: A BMW showroom's forced to provide umbrellas to customers because of an aerial bombardment from seagulls attracted by a nearby waste site. The gulls have been blamed for peppering the cars and customers with poop, dive bombing staff, and even dropping leftover chicken carcasses. The problem's gotten so bad, bosses at the dealership are now handing customers brollies and telling them to beware of the gulls. Sounds like a Hitchcock movie.
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7: 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Australian energy starts right here in the Snowy Mountains.
8: This is Budgie Baker, and that weather is being extremely fickle at the moment. We had another night with the temperatures needed for snowmaking, just didn't quite make it. So Liv's ready to spin. We're just going to wait and see what the next day or so brings. Hopefully some cold nights. Charlotte Pass. First time, is going to ride the Cozzy Carpet for a little bit of fun. Cozzy Triple Chair will open from 11 for foot passengers on guided tours. Berisha, Front Valley, still just got the conveyor going for the first timers. They also have Harry's and Herman's conveyor open in Biggins as well. Threadbow, Friday Flat, still looking pretty good with Easy Does a Chair and two more snow runners in action there. We just need Mother Nature to lend us a helping hand for some cold, dry nights as we wait for the next significant snowy change.
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10: From the Capital Radio Newsroom, good morning. I'm James Wybrow. Domestic violence prevention groups are welcoming a funding announcement in the state budget for women and children fleeing domestic violence. Six frontline support services will be funded with a $184 million uplift. DV New South Wales Chief Executive Delia Donovan says they're grateful for the investment, but there's still more to do.
11: The impact of decades of underfunding cannot be undone in a single budget.
10: In other news, new research shows unpaid carers could be $45,000 better off if super was paid on carer payments. A Super Members Council report has found more than 1 million Australians miss out on super because of the work they do, including those who step out of paid work to care for loved ones. Chief Executive Misha Schubert says the system is meant to cover everyone.
12: Despite the fact that 17 million Australians get that terrific guarantee of retirement savings being put away to grow into a retirement nest egg for them, there are still some Australians who miss out.
10: The federal government will modify its NDIS laws and invite another 2 months of scrutiny over planned changes to the scheme. Labor has agreed to extend an inquiry into the changes as part of a deal with the Greens to get its tax legislation passed. Meanwhile, the New South Wales opposition would overhaul the renewable energy rollout in the state if it wins the next election. The proposal would see major cities house more projects in a move aimed at better sharing the rollout between metro and regional areas. And two in three every Australian adults and one in four children are clinically overweight or obese. An Australian Institute of Health and Welfare report also shows the number of Australians living with abdominal obesity, which is measured by waist circumference, has doubled since 1995. The Institute's Amy Young says the reason for the increase is complex.
1: We live in environments that promote unhealthy food options. We have more sedentary lifestyles. And there are also social, economic and commercial factors, many of which are outside the control of the individual.
10: Cutting the AFL season to 20 games before a three-week group stage reportedly has favour among club executives. Four different options were put to club bosses this week for the competition structure once Tasmania enters in 2028. Brownlow medalist James Hurd says the fixture is crying out for change.
13: We're not a 12-team competition based in Victoria anymore. We're an 18-team competition. We're going to 19 teams. We need more TV dollars. We're competing against entertainment. We're competing against rugby league, competing against all sorts of sports. If we don't change, yeah, I think we'll get left behind.
10: In cricket, Australia has smashed Pakistan at the Women's T20 World Cup, winning by 113 runs to stay undefeated in England. And Aussie Kim Birrell has claimed a big scalp, beating Barbora Ketchikova in straight sets at the Eastbourne Open. That's the latest news update from the Capital Radio Newsroom. I'm James Wybrow.
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0: Transport New South Wales would like to advise Kosciuszko Road's open to Perrinsham, Guthrie Road's open to the village, Alpine Way's open to Threadbone beyond, Snowy Mountains Highway caution, icy stretches from Connors Hill to Sawyers Hill, the Link Road to Solon Snow Resort's open, Allier Way to Tumbarumba and so on, the road's open, and Coomer to Brown Mountain, the road is open, and keep it here for the latest winter road updates.
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0: A little bit of cloud about today, slight chance of showers.
14: Yeah.
0: Partly cloudy after some morning frost tomorrow. Similar conditions for Friday and Saturday, partly cloudy with some isolated showers. 10% chance of snowfalls over the next 24 hours. A high of 13 for Coomer today. Jindabyne's going for 11. And Canberra should max out at 15. Still 5 degrees in Coomer. Here in Jindabyne it's 4. It's 6 at Bombala. Charlotte Pass 0. 1 degree at Mount Sullen, and Canberra is now sitting on 1 degree as well.
14: Right.
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0: Good morning, it's 25 minutes to 8 o'clock.
14: Hey, Gazmo. My head hurts.
0: It's probably just your brain trying to comprehend its own stupidity or something.
14: What? You bloody tell you what? Well, I never.
0: I'm going to complain to HR about you and your bullying. Good luck. I'm pretty sure that they will agree with me. Oh, God, turn it up. God. Okay, let's move right along with John Cook and Bellingham, ROCK in the USA at 24 to 8 morning.

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0: Okay, it's time to check the birthdays, thanks to Nembida Bell Bakery, Rick.
3: Right, see what we got here. We've got Ariana Maddox is having a birthday today. She's a pretty blonde-headed girl. She's turning 41. She's looking pretty good for 41. Anyway, she's a TV game show host. And I think she's on Love Island. Yeah, that's what she's on. She's on Love Island. Right. We got Mindy Kaling turning 47 today. She was in The Office and the movie Inside Out, among others, as well.
0: Right.
3: Erin Moriarty is 32. She's an actress. She's in The Boys, you know. I think she's like the superhero Starlight or something in The Boys. It's a good series, that. You seen it?
0: Yeah.
3: Oh, that's her there. We got Solange Knowles is turning 40. She's a singer. She's Beyonce's younger sister, I think. Yeah. Which, I don't know how old Beyonce is. Anyway, so she's 40 today. And we got, who is it? I've just missed one. I don't know where she's gone. Oh, here we go. Minka Kelly. Yeah, she's turning 46 today. She's an actress. She was in Friday Night Lights and she played Dove in DC's movie Titans. Oh, is that it? What about the book? Oh, yeah. Chris Cross is having a... Oh, come on. This is not real. Not reading it.
0: If you are having a birthday today and you missed the birthday book, happy birthday.
3: Yeah.
0: Bloody hell, I'm going to find out who's doing this all the time. It's very nice handwriting. Looks like your kind of handwriting, Gaston. I don't think it's mean, no. This is In Excess with the Bitter Tears, XLFM 96.1 local breakfast show 19 to 8. Good morning.
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0: NXS, Bitter Tears, XLFN 96.1, local Bamps joining on today, Wednesday morning. Bit of cloud about for a Wednesday today. Might get a sprinkling of rain, highly unlikely though. 10% chance of snowfalls over the next 24 hours. A high of 13 for Cooma today. Our Gintabine is going for 11. Canberra should reach 15. It's 5 right now in Cooma here, and Gintabine is squatting on 4. And it's 1 degree in Canberra at around about, well, quarter 8. Yeah, close enough.
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0: Transport New South Wales would like to advise Kosciuszko Road's open to Parachute, Guthaca Road's open to the Village, Alpine Way's open to Threadbone Beyond, Snowy Mountains Highway caution, icy stretches from Connors Hill to Sawyers Hill, Link Road to Solon Snow Resort's open, Nalia Way to Tumbarumba and so on, the road's open, and Coomer to Brown Mountain, the road is open, and keep it here for the latest winter road updates.
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What do you reckon he means when he says, I want to feel my love inside you? I don't know. Old mate John Farnham there with two strong hearts. 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Okay, travelling Wilburys now at 7 minutes from 8 o'clock mornings.

0: to know what I did last night, Jasmine?
1: No, I do not, actually. That was Travelling Wilburys at XLFM 96.1 local breakfast show on your hump day Wednesday morning. I'm around about 3.5 minutes from the news at 8. Right now, belated news story.
0: Right.
2: It's a hobby that's entertained generations of children, collecting stamps and displaying them in a special album. But the number of young collectors is declining rapidly, raising concerns for the future of the pastime. The trend has been blamed on a decline in the use of postage stamps as email and text messages replace traditional letter writing. Even the post that lands on your doorstep is largely in prepaid envelopes. Kids Stamps, the national organisation for junior stamp collectors, now has only 1,000 members compared to as many as 100,000 who were signed up to a similar organisation back in the early 90s before the rise of the internet. Sounds like a futuristic horror movie.
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10: 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Building Snowy 2.0. Australia's biggest battery right here in the Snowy Mountains.
11: This is Budgie Baker, and that weather is being extremely fickle at the moment. We had another night with the temperatures needed for snowmaking, just didn't quite make it. So Liv's ready to spin. We're just going to wait and see what the next day or so brings. Hopefully some cold nights. Charlotte Pass. First timers can ride the Cosy Carpet for a little bit of fun. Cosy Triple Chair will open from 11 for foot passengers on guided tours. Berrisha Front Valley still just got the conveyor going for the first timers. They also have Harry's and Herman's conveyor open in Miggins as well. Threadboat Friday Flat still looking pretty good with Easy Does a Chair and two more snow runners in action there. We just need Mother Nature to lend us a helping hand for some cold, dry nights as we wait for the next significant snowy change.
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13: From the Capital Radio Newsroom, good morning, I'm James Wybrow. Labor's tax changes will pass through federal parliament by the end of the week after it reached a deal with the Greens. The government will rein in the capital gains tax discount along with negative gearing concessions. Tighter rules will also be imposed on people using self-managed super funds to buy property. Nationals leader Matt Canavan says the changes will be bad for Australians.
14: What's worse now, this is just another tax the government was already taxing small business, taxing property, taxing investments, and now they're taxing your super.
13: In other news, a report has found more than 14 million Australians have a weight problem. Australian Institute of Health and Welfare data shows 2 in 3 adults and 1 in 4 children were overweight or obese in 2024. The Institute's Amy Young says younger generations are more likely to live with abdominal obesity, increasing their risk of other conditions like heart disease and bowel cancer.
15: So almost 10 additional adults in every 100 aged 45 to 54 were living with abdominal obesity in 2022 to 2024 compared to those at the same age a decade earlier in 2011-2012.
13: Overseas, Sir Keir Starmer, who is standing down as British Prime Minister, has met with his leadership contender to support the handover of power. It's the first time the outgoing Labour leader has met with Andy Burnham since his decisive by-election win. Mr. Burnham could become Prime Minister within weeks if he does not face a challenger. Back in Australia, scientists have found evidence a crater discovered in outback Western Australia was created 3 billion years ago. Geologists discovered the rock formations near the town of Marble Bar in the Pilbara region. Curtin University professor Chris Kirkland says testing of crystal minerals confirms it to be the oldest known asteroid impact site on Earth.
16: So these individual little crystals, smaller than the width of a human hair, contain lots of uranium, and that uranium over time changes to lead. So if we can measure the ratio of the uranium to lead, we can calculate an age, and that's how we can work out how old it is.
13: And legendary Australian musician Daryl Braithwaite is stepping back from live performances. The Horses singer has taken to social media to call time after 6 decades in the business. The 77-year-old says live gigs are becoming increasingly physically challenging. Eels skipper Mitchell Moses is preparing to play his 250th NRL game. He'll bring up the milestone in front of his home fans tomorrow night against the Rabbitohs. The 31-year-old saying he has much more to achieve in his career.
17: Hopefully the best is still to come. I'm still haven't won a comp yet, so that's definitely the main goal.
13: And the AFL has warned clubs it will hit them, players and coaches with fines for criticising umpires or the match review officials. That's the latest news update from the Capital Radio newsroom. I'm James Wybrow.
18: Continuing with XLFM local news, thanks to Red Energy, the 100% Australian energy retailer owned by Snowy Hydro. I'm Caitlin Lewis. An American filmmaker has travelled all the way from the US to Kosciuszko National Park in protest of the government's Brumby Cull. Ashley Avis is reportedly documenting the culling program, drawing parallels between our wild horses and America's wild Mustangs. The cull has earned criticism from advocates and rehoming groups who are calling on the government to stop the program and consider alternate options. The cull is set to continue until June 30. Snowy Monaro locals are being urged to not rush their returns as tax time rolls around. The ATO warns rushing to lodge returns can lead to delays and amendments being made. Assistant Commissioner Anita Shallon says getting in first doesn't mean a faster refund.
19: Taxpayers who lodged before pre-fill is available were more than twice as likely to make a mistake. And last financial year, the ATO corrected more than 140,000 individual tax returns.
18: Health staff from across the Snowy Monaro have been recognised for their work at the Southern Health District's 2026 Excellence Awards, held earlier this month. The annual awards ceremony was held in Queanbeyan and recognised achievements in safety, innovation, sustainability, workplace culture and patient care. The Elevating Surgical Services Project in Cooma won the Chief Executive's Award, while the Keeping People Healthy Award went to the Bombala Getting Better with Age event. Congratulations to all award recipients. And the Cooma Night Market is returning next month with plenty on offer. On Friday, July 3rd, between 5 p.m. and 8:30 p.m. in Centennial Park, locals can check out the fire pits, hot food, warm drinks and local stalls. More information will be provided on the Cooma Rotary Club's Facebook page.
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18: The Cooma Golf Club has published the results from Sunday's 9-hole competition. The handicap winner was Stephen Young with 21 points and the non-handicap winner was Dan Lee. 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
1: Transport New South Wales would like to advise Kosciuszko Road's open to Parachute, Guthaga Road's open to the Village, Alp Highway's open to Threadbone and beyond, Snowy Mountains Highway caution, icy stretches from Connors Hill to Sawyers Hill, the Link Road to Solon Snow Resort's open, Allier Way to Tumbarumba and so on, the road's open, and Cooma to Brown Mountain, the road is open, and keep it here for the latest winter road updates.
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1: With a bit of cloud about today, might get a shower or two, but it's highly unlikely.
20: Yeah, I wouldn't dare.
1: Partly cloudy after some morning frost tomorrow. Friday, similar conditions, partly cloudy, some isolated showers forecast for Saturday. 10% chance of snowfalls over the next 24 hours, a high of 13 for Cooma today. Jindy's striving to get to 11, and Canberra should max out at about 15. It's 5 right now in Cooma. Here in Jindabyne, still 4, 6, Bombala. Charlotte Pass, 0. It's 1 degree at Mount Selwyn, and it's also still 1 degree in Canberra.
20: Ah, that's right, yeah.
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0: boy. He wouldn't be standing if he had a glass of strontium glycol hydroxynacid. But Elton John, I'm still standing. Yeah. XLFM 96.1 local breakfast show. As we continue to roll along with some U2 now. This is their rendition of Everlasting Love.
1: Yeah, like Belinda and me, yeah?
0: Whatever. On Wednesday morning, it's 11 minutes past 8 o'clock. G'day.
1: Hello.

0: right?
1: Oh, good.
0: And just suck back a bit of gauze. God. Anyway, that was you too with Everlasting Love, XLFM 96.1, local breakfast showing you. I'm Dave Wednesday morning, bit of cloud about for a Wednesday today. They reckon we might get some rain, but it's highly unlikely. 10% chance of snow falls over the next 24 hours. A top of 13 for Cooma today, Ginderbine's after 11. Canberra should reach around about 15 as a top. 5 currently in Cooma, here in Ginderbine, squatting on 4. And if you're in Canberra, walk outside, you'll know what 1 degree feels like at 14 past 8.
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0: Nardine, it's Gazza and Rick from XLFM's local breakfast show. 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
5: It's time to see the big movies on the big screen in digital projection and Dolby surround sound at the Ginderbine Cinema. 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
4: 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stretches from Connors Hill to Sawyers Hill, Link Road to Selwyn Snow Resort's open, Alley Way to Tumbarumba and so on, the road's open, and Cooma to Brown Mountain, the road is open, and keep it here for the latest Winter Road Updates.
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0: don't know that Talking Heads were originally going to call that song Cul-de-sac, but we're not.
1: We're on a road to nowhere.
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0: fellas go west, the king of wishful thinking, XLFM 96.1 local Brentford Australian. 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
1: What you got there?
2: Women of a certain age are often renowned for their wisdom. But when it comes to practicing safe sex, those aged over 40 are less likely to use a condom with a partner, according to a new survey. Deborah Bateson, a co-author of the Family Planning New South Wales report on safe sex and internet dating, says many older women may have missed out on safe sex messages directed at younger people. The study into adults with a profile on dating website RSVP found that while older women discuss sexually transmitted infections, they are less likely to refuse unprotected sex. Well, I wouldn't know anything about that because I can't find an older woman than me. No. Maybe they should change that website. What was that website called again? RSVP. Maybe they should change that dating website to RIP.
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7: 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Australian energy starts right here in the Snowy Mountains.
8: This is Budgie Baker and that weather is being extremely fickle at the moment. We had another night with the temperatures needed for snowmaking, just didn't quite make it. So on Lifts Ready to Spin, we're just going to wait and see what the next day or so brings. Hopefully some cold nights. Charlotte Pass. First time is going to ride the Cosy Carpet for a little bit of fun. Cosy Triple Chair will open from 11 for foot passengers on guided tours. Perisher, Front Valley, still just got the conveyor going for the first timers. They also have Harry's and Herman's conveyor open in Miggins as well. Threadbow, Friday Flat, still looking pretty good with Easy Does a Chair and two more snow runners in action there. We just need Mother Nature to lend us a helping hand for some cold, dry nights as we wait for the next significant snowy change.
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10: From the Capital Radio Newsroom, good morning, I'm James Wybrow. Labor's tax changes will pass through federal parliament by the end of the week after it reached a deal with the Greens. The government will rein in the capital gains tax discount along with negative gearing concessions. Tighter rules will also be imposed on people using self-managed super funds to buy property. Nationals leader Matt Canavan says the changes will be bad for Australians.
11: What's worse now, this is just another tax the government was already taxing small business, taxing property, taxing investments, and now they're taxing your super.
10: In other news, a report has found more than 14 million Australians have a weight problem. Australian Institute of Health and Welfare data shows 2 in 3 adults and 1 in 4 children were overweight or obese in 2024. The Institute's Amy Young says younger generations are more likely to live with abdominal obesity, increasing their risk of other conditions like heart disease and bowel cancer.
12: So almost 10 additional adults in every 100 aged 45 to 54 were living with abdominal obesity in 2022 to 2024 compared to those at the same age a decade earlier in 2011-2012.
10: Overseas, Sir Keir Starmer, who is standing down as British Prime Minister, has met with his leadership contender to support the handover of power. It's the first time the outgoing Labour leader has met with Andy Burnham since his decisive by-election win. Mr. Burnham could become Prime Minister within weeks if he does not face a challenger. Back in Australia, scientists have found evidence a crater discovered in outback Western Australia was created 3 billion years ago. Geologists discovered the rock formations near the town of Marble Bar in the Pilbara region. Curtin University professor Chris Kirkland says testing of crystal minerals confirms it to be the oldest known asteroid impact site on Earth.
1: So these individual little crystals, smaller than the width of a human hair, contain lots of uranium, and that uranium over time changes to lead. So if we can measure the ratio of the uranium to lead, we can calculate an age, and that's how we can work out how old it is.
10: And legendary Australian musician Daryl Braithwaite is stepping back from live performances. The Horses singer has taken to social media to call time after 6 decades in the business. The 77-year-old says live gigs are becoming increasingly physically challenging. Eels skipper Mitchell Moses is preparing to play his 250th NRL game. He'll bring up the milestone in front of his home fans tomorrow night against the Rabbitohs. The 31-year-old saying he has much more to achieve in his career.
13: Hopefully the best is still to come. I'm still haven't won a comp yet, so that's definitely the main goal.
10: And the AFL has warned clubs it will hit them, players and coaches with fines for criticising umpires or the match review officials. That's the latest news update from the Capital Radio newsroom. I'm James Wybrow.
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0: Transport New South Wales would like to advise Kosciuszko Road's open to Perisher, Guthaga Road's open to the village, Alpine Way's open to Threadbone beyond, Snowy Mountains Highway caution, icy stretches from Connors Hill to Sawyers Hill, the Link Road to Selwyn Snow Resort's open, Allier Way to Tumbarumba and so on, the road's open, and Cooma to Brown Mountain, the road is open, and keep it here for the latest winter road updates.
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0: A little bit of cloud about today, might get a shower or two, highly unlikely though. Partly cloudy after some morning frost tomorrow. Friday, similar conditions, partly cloudy, isolated showers come Saturday. 10% chance of snowfalls over the next 24 hours, a high of 13 for Cooma today. Gindi's chasing 11, and Canberra should reach 15. It's 6 now in Cooma, here in Jindabyne, 5, 7 at Bombala, Charlotte Pass now 1 degree. It's 2 at Mount Sowen, and Canberra is also sharing 2 degrees.
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split ends there with 6 months in a leaky boat. XLFM 96.1 local breakfast show on your Wednesday morning at 21 minutes to nine. All right, Gazmo, I've got some very interesting news coming out of the royal family. Okay, what do you got? Candid new photos of Queenie Weenie Carmilla Horses Heady Weenie captured her doing something rarely seen from a senior royal. Handling cash. How disgusting. Camilla Horses Heady Weenie, who's 78, was photographed at the final day of Royal Ascot Horse Races, June 20, and was photographed pulling a 20-pound note from her very expensive Christian Dior handbag. The note, of course, is emblazoned with the face of her late mumsy-wumsy-in-law, Queenie Weenie Elizabeth II. Both Camilla Horses Heady Weenie and Kingsy Wingsy Charlesy Walsy were present at the event, and both placed bets on the races. Senior royals carry cash so rarely that when Prince Billy Willie broke from tradition in 2010, it became global news. I remember CBS News reported at the time that since the 1500s, it has become accepted that no member of the royal household carries cash. They all have royal guards, but even they don't always have money on them. That's because they're plebs, you know, there's like nothing more. Billy Willie's beautiful wife, the lovely Katie Waiting, like Miller Horses anybody, not born of the royal family, also has been known to carry cash on her. That's because she used to be a pleb too before Billy Willie came along and put a glass slipper on her foot. There you go. Thanks for that. Steve Winwood now. This is Valerie. 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It's now 19 to 9 morning.

0: Winwood, Valerie, XLFM 96.1 local breakfast show. I'm Jay. Wednesday morning. It is a little bit of cloud about today. They say we might get a sprinkling of rain, but I doubt it. 10% chance of snowfalls over the next 24 hours. High of 13 for Coomera today. Gindy's chasing 11, and Canberra should reach around about 15 degrees. It's 6 right now in Coomera. Here in Jindabyne, it's 5 and 2 degrees in Canberra at 14 to 9.
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0: A girl.
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0: Central New South Wales would like to advise Kosciuszko roads open to Perenshek, Gutherka roads open to the village, Alpine Way's open to Threadbone beyond, Snowy Mountains Highway is open, Link Road to Selwyn Snow Resorts open, Alleyway to Tumbarumba and Selwyn the roads open, and Coomera to Brown Mountain the road is open, and keep it here for the latest winter road updates.
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0: Robert Palmer with Addicted to Love, XLFM 96.1 local breakfast show, which is now coming to a close for your hump day Wednesday morning about the 9 o'clock news, launch into our first 30-minute music marathon of the day.
1: Yeah. And of course, I've got to get home to my beautiful Belinda Kayla. This morning, going to wake her up wearing my Robert Palmer outfit.
0: What does that look like?
1: Well, it looks like a dead person, actually. It doesn't.
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7: 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Building Snowy 2.0. Australia's biggest battery right here in the Snowy Mountains.
8: This is Budgie Baker, and that weather is being extremely fickle at the moment. We had another night where the temperatures needed for snowmaking just didn't quite make it. So on Loose Ready to Spin, we're just going to wait and see what the next day or so brings. Hopefully some cold nights. Charlotte Pass. First time is going to ride the Cossie Carpet for a little bit of fun. Cossie Triple Chair will open from 11 for foot passengers on guided tours. Berisha Front Valley still just got the conveyor going for the first timers. They also have Harry's and Herman's conveyor open in Smith as well. Threadbow, Friday Flat, still looking pretty good with Easy Does a Chair and two more snow runners in action there. We just need Mother Nature to lend us a helping hand for some cold, dry nights as we wait for the next significant snowy change.
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9: From the Capital Radio Newsroom, good morning. I'm James Wybrow. The New South Wales government is pushing back on criticisms of its final budget before the next election. Some claim the financial blueprint is uninspiring and contains a lack of long-term reforms. Labor maintains the budget will help alleviate cost of living pressures facing households across the state. Roads Minister Jenny Atkinson says a range of measures are being put in place to help people.
10: That will include a $100 discount on private car registration for 12 months, further toll relief by reducing the weekly toll cap from $60 to $50 for 12 months, freezing Opal fares at their current levels for 12 months.
9: In other news, an investigation has found 90% of IVF patients pay for expensive extras that don't really work. Gabrielle Hodson has more.
11: A major review has found most add-ons for IVF treatment have no proven fertility benefit. That's despite clinics charging desperate patients thousands of dollars for extras like acupuncture, corticosteroids and plasma injections. Researchers from the University of Melbourne say the extra services can lead to false hope, financial strain and unnecessary procedures for would-be parents already under stress.
9: Overseas, the US Senate has voted to direct President Trump to stop the war against Iran or seek approval from Congress. Four Republicans voted with Democrats to support the House's disapproval of the war. It's the first time Congress has approved a resolution directing a president to remove military forces from a conflict. Also making news, Australia has ranked second behind the United States in a global measure of how the world will deal with the AI revolution. The QS World Future Skills Index grades countries for their ability to harness technology for economic growth and productivity. And Aussie music icon Darryl Braithwaite admits he didn't know his last performance would be his final live show. The 77-year-old has called time on performing after six decades in the industry, citing the increasing physical challenge. He said he had a realisation after a performance in the Arctic a week and a half ago.
12: But I just thought I'm not enjoying it as much as when I started or over the 58 years. And I thought, I'll stop, you know, because it's robbing myself and the people that are listening to how it actually should be.
9: Mitchell Moses wants another shot at steering the Blues to an Origin Series victory in enemy territory. The 5-8 spot is on the line after a heavy defeat in Game 2, with calls for him to be replaced by Ethan Strange. Moses, who won a series decider in Brisbane 2 years ago, is hoping to make amends.
13: Yeah, I'd love to get another chance. You know what I mean? It was upsetting with, you know, how that second half went down, you know, even parts of the first half. So to get another chance there will be massive.
9: That's the latest news update from the Capital Radio Newsroom. I'm James Wybrow.
14: Continuing with XLFM local news, thanks to Red Energy, the 100% Australian energy retailer owned by Snowy Hydro. I'm Caitlin Lewis. The state's Department of Climate Change, Energy, the Environment and Water has disputed claims that its Brumby Cull in Kosciuszko has been extended without the public's knowledge. Reports emerged on social media this week that the department had extended the cull to July 11, but in a statement to XLFM, the department said the current cull will run until June 30 as planned, but a second operation will occur in southern parts of the park from June 29 to July 11. The closures have been published on the National Parks website. While Kosciuszko National Park could get a share in $130 million from the state government, it's part of a budget announcement that will see national parks across the state get their share in the funding based on who needs it most. The money will go toward renewing aging infrastructure, upgrading facilities, and improving accessibility across the network. An extraordinary meeting scheduled for this Friday has been in the books for some time, according to Snowy Monaro Council Mayor Chris Hanna. The meeting will cover off Council's operation and delivery plan and the budget for the next financial year. Mr. Hanna spoke to XLFM. He says he doesn't expect to cover all of the issues on Friday.
15: The budgets are quite large, and I know that this will take a few hours for councillors to go through. We'll see how we go. We might not get everything done that we would like to, and it will be pushed back till July's meeting. But what's important is the budget for financial year. Council obviously can't operate without a budget. So that is our goal for this Friday, is to get the operation plans and et cetera. We can continue to do what we do from the 1st of July.
14: And Cooma locals are being urged to mark their calendars for July 3rd with the return of the winter night market.
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14: A tough afternoon in Melbourne for the Raiders, going down to the Storm 42-20 over the weekend. The result is the Raiders' third loss in a row and leaves them sitting in second last on the ladder. Next up is a home match against last place Dragons on Sunday afternoon. That's the latest XLFM local news. 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I'm Caitlin Lewis.
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0: of New South Wales would like to advise Kosciuszko Road's open to Perrin, Shinkathaka Road's open to the village, Elbline Way's open to Threadbone beyond, Snowy Mountains Highway's open, Link Road to Selwyn Snow Resort's open, Alleyway to Tumbarumba and Selwyn the Road's open, and Coomer to Brown Mountain the Road is open, and keep it here for the latest winter road updates.
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0: Quite a chilly day ahead and into the nighttime hours. Tomorrow, partly cloudy after some morning frost. Similar conditions Friday and Saturday, partly cloudy with isolated showers. 10% chance of snowfalls over the next 24 hours. Coomer's dropping to -4 tonight, maxing out at 12 tomorrow. A high of 10 for Jindabyne after a night's low of -1. And Canberra's climbing to 15 tomorrow after a night's low of -2. 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

0: Proper Classic, XLFM 96.1, Michael Jackson, Rock With You. Bring the clients to a 30-minute music marathon on your Wednesday morning. Here with Kaz, well, it's going to be a chilly Wednesday. Well, certainly in the nighttime hours, dropping down to -4 for Coomer tonight. A high tomorrow of 12. Top of 10 for Jindabyne after a nice low -1. There's a 10% chance of snowfalls over the next 24 hours too, apparently. Okay, coming up, got some Aussie stuff from Men at Work on the way. Down Under. 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
0: Central New South Wales would like to advise Kosciuszko Road's open to Perenshit, Guthaga Road's open to the village, Alpine Way's open to Threadbone beyond, Snowy Mountains Highway's open, Link Road to Selwyn Snow Resort's open, Elliot Way to Tumbarumba and Selwyn the Road's open, and Coomer to Brown Mountain the Road is open. And keep it here for the latest Winter Road Updates.

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0: of the Classic XLFM 96.1. David Bowie with Let's Dance. On a Wednesday morning, here with Gus Warren, about to leave the hot seat up after 10. Jeff's back again, looking after the classics. So three banks thereafter and into the nighttime hours, you'll hear it. Aaron's dulcet tones. As for me, Gus Warren, I bid you farewell till next time. So until then,
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1: 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Australian energy starts right here in the Snowy Mountains.
11: This is Budgie Baker, and that weather is being extremely fickle at the moment. We had another night with the temperatures needed for snowmaking. 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Hopefully some cold nights. Charlotte Pass. 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Threadbow, Friday Flat, still looking pretty good with Easy Does a Chair and two more snow runners in action there. 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
12: From the Capital Radio Newsroom, good morning, I'm James Wybrow. The Albanese government is continuing to defend its tax deal with the Greens, which has surprised the superannuation sector. Federal politics editor Michael Packey.
13: After weeks of haggling, Labor finally convinced the Greens to support its changes to capital gains tax and negative gearing, but was forced to add another measure to its legislation. The rules for self-managed super funds have been tightened, meaning from now on, people won't be able to get a tax advantage by using their fund to purchase a property. Government Minister Tanya Plibersek says it's a very small change and won't affect many people.
14: This is what negotiation looks like.
13: Nationals leader Matt Canavan argues self-managed funds have been blindsided.
15: This dodgy deal with the Greens from the government is a massive attack on every Australian superannuation funds.
13: The government's new tax rules will pass Parliament tomorrow.
12: In other news, there are fears the H5N1 strain of bird flu may now have been found in South Australia. Two dead sub-Antarctic birds have been discovered at Fowler's Bay, 1,200 kilometres from Esperance in WA, where two confirmed cases of the virus first raised the alarm. Rob Keogh was running along the bay when he discovered the birds.
16: For me to see the birds on the beach, a pelagic bird on the beach, as close to Western Australia as this, it's just worth reporting.
12: The birds have since been sent away for testing. There are 11 pending cases in WA, including a giant petrel found in Geraldton and a cormorant in Perth, both migratory. Overseas, France has experienced its hottest day on record as a heatwave lingers over Europe. Dozens of drowning deaths have been recorded across France and Germany since Thursday. Red heatwave alerts are in place across Spain, Italy and the United Kingdom. And parents will be able to access almost $30,000 in paid parental leave to help care for a newborn or adopted child. The scheme will be extended by the federal government from July 1st. The West Tigers have announced the signing of centre Jake Avarillo from the Dolphins on a four-year deal. He scored 28 tries and 54 appearances since heading to Redcliffe. At the World Cup in Socceroos camp, midfielder Jason Guerrier says they won't be pulling any punches against Paraguay on Friday afternoon, despite both sides only needing a draw to progress to the knockout stage.
17: I don't think it's in us to